within 3 to 9 years. To Allah belongs the command before and after, and that day the believers will rejoice.

Do they not contemplate within themselves? Allah has not created the heavens and the earth and what is between them, except in truth and for a specified term. And indeed, many of the people, in the matter of the meeting with their Lord, are disbelievers.

Have they not traveled through the earth and observed how was the end of those before them? They were greater than them in power, and they plowed the earth and built it up more than they have built it up. And their messengers came to them with clear evidences. And Allah would not ever have wronged them, but they were wronging themselves.

0: Allah begins creation, then He will repeat it. Then to Him you will be returned.
1: وَيَوْمَ تَقُومُ السَّاعَةُ يُبْلِسُ الْمُجْرِمُونَ.
0: And the day the hour appears, the criminals will be in despair.

0: 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And they will then be disbelievers in their partners.
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0: 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And exalted is he at night and when you are at noon.
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0: He brings the living out of the dead, and brings the dead out of the living, and brings to life the earth after its lifelessness. And thus will you be brought out.

And of his signs is the creation of the heavens and the earth, and the diversity of your languages and your colors. Indeed, in that are signs for those of knowledge.

And of his signs is your sleep by night and day, and your seeking of his bounty. Indeed, in that are signs for a people who listen.

And of his signs is that he shows you the lightning, causing fear and aspiration, and he sends down rain from the sky, by which he brings to life the earth after its lifelessness. Indeed, in that are signs for a people who use reason.

0: And of his signs is that the heaven and earth remain by his command. Then when he calls you with a single call from the earth, immediately he will come forth.
1: وَلَهُ مَنْ فِي السَّمَاوَاتِ وَالْأَرْضِ كُلٌّ لَهُ قَانِتُونَ.
0: And to him belongs whoever is in the heavens and earth. All are to him devoutly obedient.
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0: And it is He who begins creation. Then He repeats it, and that is even easier for Him. To Him belongs the highest attribute in the heavens and earth, and He is the exalted in might, the wise.
1: Location.
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0: In the name of Allah, the entirely merciful, the especially merciful.

0: ميم
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0: This is the revelation of the book about which there is no doubt from the Lord of the

Or do they say, he invented it? Rather, it is the truth from your Lord, O Muhammad, that you may warn a people to whom no warner has come before you, so perhaps they will be guided.

It is Allah who created the heavens and the earth and whatever is between them in 6 days. Then He established Himself above the throne. You have not besides Him any protector or any intercessor. So will you not be reminded?

0: He arranges each matter from the heaven to the earth. Then it will ascend to him in a day, the extent of which is 1,000 years of those which you count.
1: ذَلِكَ عَالِمُ الْغَيْبِ وَالشَّهَادَةِ الْعَزِيزُ الرَّحِيمُ
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0: Who perfected everything which he created, and began the creation of man from clay.

Then he proportioned him and breathed into him from his created soul and made for you hearing and vision and hearts. Little are you grateful.

And they say, when we are lost within the earth, will we indeed be recreated in a new creation? Rather, they are, in the matter of the meeting with their Lord, disbelievers.

If you could but see when the criminals are hanging their heads before their Lord, saying, Our Lord, we have seen and heard, so return us to the world. We will work righteousness. Indeed, we are now certain.

And if we had willed, we could have given every soul its guidance. But the word from me will come into effect that I will surely fill hell with jinn and people all together.

So taste punishment because you forgot the meeting of this, your day. Indeed, we have accordingly forgotten you. And taste the punishment of eternity for what you used to do.

only those believe in our verses who, when they are reminded by them, fall down in prostration and exalt Allah with praise of their Lord, and they are not arrogant.

They arise from their beds. They supplicate their Lord in fear and aspiration. And from what we have provided them, they spend.

As for those who believed and did righteous deeds, for them will be the gardens of refuge as accommodation for what they used to do.

But as for those who defiantly disobeyed, their refuge is the fire. Every time they wish to emerge from it, they will be returned to it while it is said to them, "Taste the punishment of the fire which you used to deny."

And who is more unjust than one who is reminded of the verses of his Lord, then he turns away from them? Indeed, we, from the criminals, will take retribution.

And we certainly gave Moses the scripture, so do not be in doubt over his meeting. And we made the Torah guidance for the children of Israel.

0: Has it not become clear to them how many generations we destroyed before them as they walk among their dwellings? Indeed, in that are signs. Then do they not hear?
1: أَوَلَمْ

0: Have they not seen that we drive the water in clouds to barren land, and bring forth thereby crops from which their livestock eat, and they themselves? Then do they not see?
1: وَيَقُولُونَ مَتَى هَذَا الْفَتْحُ إِن كُنْتُمْ صَادِقِينَ
0: And they say, when will be this conquest, if you should be truthful?

0: Say, O Muhammad, on the day of conquest, the belief of those who had disbelieved will not benefit them, nor will they be reprieved.
1: فَأَعْرِضْ عَنْهُمْ وَانْتَظِرْ إِنَّهُمْ مُنْتَظِرُونَ
0: So turn away from them and wait. Indeed, they are waiting.
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4: Bismillahir Rahmanir Rahim.
0: In the name of Allah, the entirely merciful, the especially merciful.
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0: Then inquire of them, O Muhammad, are they a stronger or more difficult creation, or those others we have created? Indeed, we created men from sticky clay. But you wonder while they mock.
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0: 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And our forefathers as well?
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0: The angels will be ordered, "Gather those who committed wrong, their kinds, and what they used to worship."

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0: And stop them. Indeed, they are to be questioned.
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0: They will be asked, what is wrong with you? Why do you not help each other?
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0: But they, that day, are in surrender.

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1: يقول أئنك لمن المصدقين.
0: Who would say, "Are you indeed of those who believe?"

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1: قال هل أنتم مطلعون؟
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1: فاطلع فرآه في سواء الجحيم.
0: And he will look and see him in the midst of the hellfire.
1: قالت الله إن كدت لتردين.
0: He will say, by Allah, you almost ruined me.
1: ولولا نعمة ربي لكنت من المحضرين.
0: If not for the favor of my Lord, I would have been of those brought into hell.
1: أفما نحن بميتين.
0: Then, are we not to die?
1: إلا موتتنا الأولى وما نحن بمعذبين.
0: Except for our first death, and we will not be punished.
1: إن هذا لهو الفوز العظيم.
0: Indeed, this is the great attainment.
1: لمثل هذا فليعمل العاملون.
0: For the like of this, let the workers on earth work.
1: أذلك خير نزلا أم شجرة الزقوم؟
0: Is paradise a better accommodation, or the tree of Zakkum?
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1: بسم الله الرحمن الرحيم.
0: In the name of Allah, the entirely merciful, the especially merciful.
1: الحمد

All praise is due to Allah, creator of the heavens and the earth, who made the angels messengers having wings, two or three or four. He increases in creation what He wills. Indeed, Allah is over all things competent.

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And whatever He withholds, none can release it thereafter. And He is the exalted in might, the wise.

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There is no deity except Him. So how are you deluded?

0: And if they deny you, O Muhammad, already were messengers denied before you, and to Allah are returned all matters.
1: يَا أَيُّهَا النَّاسُ إِنَّ وَعْدَ اللَّهِ حَقٌّ

O mankind, indeed the promise of Allah is truth. So let not the worldly life delude you, and be not deceived about Allah by the deceiver.

0: Those who disbelieve will have a severe punishment, and those who believe and do righteous deeds will have forgiveness and great reward.
1: أفهم

0: Then is one to whom the evil of his deed has been made attractive, so he considers it good, like one rightly guided? For indeed, Allah sends astray whom He wills and guides whom He wills. So do not let yourself perish over them in regret. Indeed, Allah is knowing of what they do.
1: وَاللَّهُ الَّذِي أَرْسَلَ الرِّيَاحَ

And it is Allah who sends the winds, and they stir the clouds, and we drive them to a dead land, and give life thereby to the earth after its lifelessness. Thus is the resurrection.

Whoever desires honor through power, then to Allah belongs all honor. To Him ascends good speech, and righteous work raises it. But they who plot evil deeds will have a severe punishment, and the plotting of those, it will perish.

And Allah created you from dust, then from a sperm drop. Then He made you mates. And no female conceives, nor does she give birth except with His knowledge. And no aged person is granted additional life, nor is his lifespan lessened, but that it is in a register. Indeed, that for Allah is easy.

And not alike are the two bodies of water. One is fresh and sweet, palatable for drinking, and one is salty and bitter. And from each you eat tender meat and extract ornaments which you wear. And you see the ships plowing through them, that you might seek of his bounty, and perhaps you will be grateful.

He causes the night to enter the day, and he causes the day to enter the night, and has subjected the sun and the moon, each running its course for a specified term. That is Allah, your Lord. To him belongs sovereignty. And those whom you invoke other than him do not possess as much as the membrane of a date seed.

If you invoke them, they do not hear your supplication. And if they heard, they would not respond to you. And on the day of resurrection, they will deny your association. And none can inform you like one acquainted with all matters.

0: O mankind, you are those in need of Allah, while Allah is the free of need, the praiseworthy. If He wills, He can do away with you and bring forth a new creation.
1: وَمَا ذَٰلِكَ عَلَى اللَّهِ بِعَزِيزٍ.
0: And that is for Allah not difficult.
1: وَلَا

0: And no bearer of burdens will bear the burden of another. And if a heavily laden soul calls another to carry some of its load, nothing of it will be carried, even if he should be a close relative. You can only warn those who fear their Lord unseen and have established prayer. And whoever purifies himself only purifies himself for the benefit of his soul. And to Allah is the final destination.
1: وما يستوي الأعمى والبصير.
0: Not equal are the blind and the seeing.
1: ولا الظلمات ولا النور.
0: Nor are the darknesses and the light.
1: ولا الظل ولا الحرور.
0: Nor are the shade and the heat.

0: And not equal are the living and the dead. Indeed, Allah causes to hear whom He wills, but you cannot make hear those in the graves.
1: إن أنت إلا نذير.
0: You, O Muhammad, are not but a warner.
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0: In the name of Allah, the entirely merciful, the especially merciful.

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0: These are verses of the clear book.

0: Indeed, Pharaoh exalted himself in the land and made its people into factions, oppressing a sector among them, slaughtering their newborn sons and keeping their females alive. Indeed, he was of the corruptors.
1: ونريد أن نمن على الذين استضعفوا في الأرض

and establish them in the land, and show Pharaoh and his minister Haman and their soldiers through them that which they had feared.

And we inspired to the mother of Moses, suckle him. But when you fear for him, cast him into the river and do not fear and do not grieve. Indeed, we will return him to you and will make him one of the messengers.

And the family of Pharaoh picked him up out of the river, so that he would become to them an enemy and a cause of grief. Indeed, Pharaoh and Haman and their soldiers were deliberate sinners.

0: And the wife of Pharaoh said, He will be a comfort of the eye for me and for you. Do not kill him. Perhaps he may benefit us, or we may adopt him as a son. And they perceived not.
1: وأصبح

And the heart of Moses' mother became empty of all else. She was about to disclose the matter concerning him, had we not bound fast her heart, that she would be of the believers.

And we had prevented from him all wet nurses before. So she said, shall I direct you to a household that will be responsible for him for you, while they are to him for his upbringing sincere?

0: الله حق ولكن أكثرهم لا يعلمون.
1: So we restored him to his mother, that she might be content and not grieve, and that she would know that the promise of Allah is true. But most of the people do not know.

And when he attained his full strength and was mentally mature, we bestowed upon him judgment and knowledge. And thus do we reward the doers of good.

0: به فاستغاثه الذي من
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2: In the name of Allah, the entirely merciful, the especially merciful.

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0: These are verses of the clear book.

0: Indeed, Pharaoh exalted himself in the land and made its people into factions, oppressing a sector among them, slaughtering their newborn sons and keeping their females alive. Indeed, he was of the corruptors.
1: وَنُرِيدُ أَن نَّمُنَّ عَلَى الَّذِينَ اسْتُضْعِفُوا فِي الْأَرْضِ

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And we inspired to the mother of Moses, suckle him. But when you fear for him, cast him into the river, and do not fear and do not grieve. Indeed, we will return him to you, and will make him one of the messengers.

And the family of Pharaoh picked him up out of the river, so that he would become to them an enemy and a cause of grief. Indeed, Pharaoh and Haman and their soldiers

And the heart of Moses' mother became empty of all else. She was about to disclose the matter concerning him, had we not bound fast her heart, that she would be of the believers.

And we had prevented from him all wet nurses before. So she said, "Shall I direct you to a household that will be responsible for him for you, while they are to him for his upbringing sincere?"

0: الله حق ولكن أكثرهم لا يعلمون.
1: So we restored him to his mother, that she might be content and not grieve, and that she would know that the promise of Allah is true. But most of the people do not know.

0: نجزي المحسنين.
1: And when he attained his full strength and was mentally mature, we bestowed upon him judgment and knowledge. And thus do we reward the doers of good.
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1: 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Indeed, He is wise and knowing.
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0: Having been told, enter it in peace, safe and secure.

0: And we will remove whatever is in their breasts of resentment, so they will be brothers on thrones facing each other.
1: لا يمسهم فيها نصب وما هم منها بمخرجين.
0: No fatigue will touch them therein, nor from it will they ever be removed.

0: O Muhammad, inform my servants that it is I who am the forgiving, the merciful. And that it is my punishment which is the painful punishment.
1: وَنَبِّئْهُمْ عَنْ ضَيْفِ إِبْرَاهِيمِ
0: And inform them about the guests of Abraham.
1: إِذْ

0: When they entered upon him and said, "Peace," Abraham said, "Indeed, we are fearful of you."
1: Location.
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3: Bismillahir Rahmanir Rahim.
0: In the name of Allah, the entirely merciful, the especially merciful.

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1: يرثني ويرث من آل يعقوب وجعله رب رضيا.
0: Who will inherit me and inherit from the family of Jacob, and make him, my Lord, pleasing to you.

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We have not assigned to any before this name.

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1: An angel said, thus it will be. Your Lord says, it is easy for me, for I created you before, while you were nothing.

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He said, "Your sign is that you will not speak to the people for 3 nights, being sound."

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0: 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And we gave him judgment while yet a boy.
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0: And peace be upon him the day he was born, and the day he dies, and the day he is raised alive.

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So leave me, if you should be fearing of Allah."

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0: Then she brought him to her people, carrying him. They said, O Mary, you have certainly done a thing unprecedented.
1: Yeah.

So she pointed to him. They said, "How can we speak to one who is in the cradle, a child?" Jesus said, "Indeed, I am the servant of Allah. He has given me the scripture and made me a prophet.

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0: That is Jesus, the son of Mary, the word of truth about which they are in dispute.

0: moon.
1: It is not befitting for Allah to take a son. Exalted is He. When He decrees an affair, He only says to it, be, and it is.

Then the factions differed concerning Jesus from among them. So woe to those who disbelieved from a scene of a tremendous day.

Lam, Mim, Ra. These are the verses of the book, and what has been revealed to you from your Lord is the truth, but most of the people do not believe.

It is Allah who erected the heavens without pillars that you can see. Then He established Himself above the throne and made subject the sun and the moon, each running its course for a specified term. He arranges each matter. He details the signs that you may, of the meeting with your Lord, be certain.

And it is He who spread the earth and placed therein firmly set mountains and rivers, and from all of the fruits He made therein two mates. He causes the night to cover the day. Indeed, in that are signs for a people who give thought.

And within the land are neighboring plots and gardens of grapevines and crops and palm trees, growing several from a root or otherwise, watered with one water. But we make some of them exceed others in quality of fruit. Indeed, in that are signs for a people who reason.

And if you are astonished, O Muhammad, then astonishing is their saying, when we are dust, will we indeed be brought into a new creation? Those are the ones who have disbelieved in their Lord, and those will have shackles upon their necks, and those are the companions of the fire, they will abide therein eternally.

They impatiently urge you to bring about evil before good, while there has already occurred before them similar punishments to what they demand. And indeed your Lord is full of forgiveness for the people, despite their wrongdoing. And indeed your Lord is severe in penalty.

0: land.
1: And those who disbelieved say, why has a sign not been sent down to him from his Lord? You are only a warner, and for every people is a guide.

0: Allah knows what every female carries, and what the wombs lose prematurely or exceed, and everything with Him is by due measure.
1: عالم الغيب والشهادة الكبير المتعال.
0: He is knower of the unseen and the witnessed, the grand, the exalted.
1: سواء منكم من أسر

It is the same to him concerning you, whether one conceals his speech or one publicizes it, and whether one is hidden by night or conspicuous among others by day.

For each one are successive angels before and behind him who protect him by the decree of Allah. Indeed, Allah will not change the condition of a people until they change what is in themselves. And when Allah intends for a people ill, there is no repelling it, and there is not for them besides him any patron.

And the thunder exalts Allah with praise of Him, and the angels as well from fear of Him, and He sends thunderbolts and strikes therewith whom He wills while they dispute about Allah, and He is severe in assault.

To him alone is the supplication of truth, and those they call upon besides him do not respond to them with a thing, except as one who stretches his hands toward water from afar, calling it to reach his mouth, but it will not reach it thus. And the supplication of the disbelievers is not but in error.

0: And to Allah prostrates whoever is within the heavens and the earth, willingly or by compulsion, and their shadows as well in the mornings and the afternoons.
1: قُلْ مَنْ رَبُّ السَّمَاوَاتِ وَالْأَرْضِ قُلِ اللَّهِ قُلْ أَفَتَّ

0: Say, who is Lord of the heavens and earth? Say,
1: Allah.
0: Say, have you then taken besides him allies, not possessing even for themselves any benefit or any harm? Say, is the blind equivalent to the seeing, or is darkness equivalent to light, or have they attributed to Allah partners who created like his creation, so that the creation of each seemed similar to them? Say, Allah is the creator of all things, and he is the one, the prevailing.

0: الناس فيمكث في الأرض كذلك يضرب الله الأمثال.
1: He sends down from the sky rain, and valleys flow according to their capacity, and the torrent carries a rising foam. And from that ore which they heat in the fire, desiring adornments and utensils, is a foam like it. Thus Allah presents the example of truth and falsehood. As for the foam, it vanishes, being cast off. But as for that which benefits the people, it remains on the earth. Thus does Allah present examples.

0: land.
1: For those who have responded to their Lord is the best reward. For those who did not respond to Him, if they had all that is in the earth entire.
0: بسم الله الرحمن الرحيم.
1: In the name of Allah, the entirely merciful, the especially merciful.
0: حميم.
1: Ha. ميم.
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1: This is a revelation from the entirely merciful, the especially merciful.

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1: بَشِيرًا وَنَذِيرًا فَأَعْرَضَ أَكْثَرُهُمْ فَهُمْ لَا يَسْمَعُونَ.
0: As a giver of good tidings and a warner, but most of them turn away, so they do not hear.

And they say, our hearts are within coverings from that to which you invite us, and in our ears is deafness, and between us and you is a partition. So work, indeed we are working.

0: Say, O Muhammad, I am only a man like you, to whom it has been revealed that your God is but one God. So take a straight course to Him and seek His forgiveness. And woe to those who associate others with Allah.
1: الذين لا يؤتون الزكاة وهم بالآخرة هم كافرون.
0: Those who do not give zakah, and in the hereafter they are disbelievers.
1: إن الذين آمنوا وعملوا الصالحات لهم أجر غير ممنون.
0: Indeed, those who believe and do righteous deeds, for them is the reward uninterrupted.

And he placed on the earth firmly set mountains over its surface. And he blessed it and determined therein its creatures' sustenance in 4 days without distinction, for the information of those who ask.

Then he directed himself to the heaven while it was smoke, and said to it and to the earth, "Come into being, willingly or by compulsion." They said, "We have come willingly."

And he completed them as 7 heavens within 2 days, and inspired in each heaven its command. And we adorned the nearest heaven with lamps and as protection. That is the determination of the exalted in might, the knowing.

0: wound.
1: But if they turn away, then say, I have warned you of a thunderbolt, like the thunderbolt that struck Ad and Thamud.

0: That occurred when the messengers had come to them before them and after them, saying, "Worship not except Allah." They said, "If our Lord had willed, He would have sent down the angels. So indeed we, in that with which you have been sent, are disbelievers."
1: فَأَمَّا عَادٌ فَاسْتَكْبَرُوا فِي الْأَرْضِ

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1: As for Ad, they were arrogant upon the earth without right and said, Who is greater than us in strength? Did they not consider that Allah, who created them, was greater than them in strength? But they were rejecting our signs.

So we sent upon them a screaming wind during days of misfortune to make them taste the punishment of disgrace in the worldly life. But the punishment of the hereafter is more disgracing, and they will not be helped.

0: And as for Thamud, we guided them, but they preferred blindness over guidance. So the thunderbolt of humiliating punishment seized them for what they used to earn.
1: وَنَجَّيْنَا الَّذِينَ آمَنُوا وَكَانُوا يَتَّقُونَ
0: And we saved those who believed and used to fear Allah.

And mention, O Muhammad, the day when the enemies of Allah will be gathered to the fire while they are driven, assembled in rows.

0: Until, when they reach it, their hearing and their eyes and their skins will testify against them of what they used to do.
1: وَقَالُوا لِجُلُودِهِمْ لِمَ شَهِدْتُمْ

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1: And they will say to their skins, Why have you testified against us? They will say, We were made to speak by Allah, who has made everything speak. And He created you the first time, and to Him you are returned.

And you were not covering yourselves, lest your hearing testify against you, or your sight, or your skins. But you assumed that Allah does not know much of what you do.

And we appointed for them companions, who made attractive to them what was before them, what was behind them of sin. And the word has come into effect upon them, among nations which had passed on before them of jinn and men. Indeed, they all were losers.

And those who disbelieve say, do not listen to this Quran and speak noisily during the recitation of it, that perhaps you will overcome.

But we will surely cause those who disbelieve to taste a severe punishment, and we will surely recompense them for the worst of what they had been doing.

0: دار الخلد جزاء بما كانوا بآياتنا يجحدون.
1: That is the recompense of the enemies of Allah, the fire. For them therein is the home of eternity, as recompense for what they, of our verses, were rejecting.

They ask you, O Muhammad, about the bounties of war. Say, the decision concerning bounties is for Allah and the Messenger. So fear Allah and amend that which is between you, and obey Allah and His Messenger if you should be believers.

The believers are only those who, when Allah is mentioned, their hearts become fearful, and when His verses are recited to them, it increases them in faith, and upon their Lord they rely.

0: Those are the believers, truly, truly. For them are degrees of high position with their Lord, and forgiveness and noble provision.
1: كَمَا أَخْرَجَكَ رَبُّكَ

It is just as when your Lord brought you out of your home for the battle of Badr in truth, while indeed a party among the believers were unwilling.

0: Remember, O believers, when Allah promised you one of the two groups, that it would be yours, and you wished that the unarmed one would be yours. But Allah intended to establish the truth by His words and to eliminate the disbelievers.
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0: That He should establish the truth and abolish falsehood, even if the criminals disliked it.

Remember when you asked help of your Lord, and He answered you, "Indeed, I will reinforce you with 1,000 from the angels, following one another."

And Allah made it naught but good tidings, and so that your hearts would be assured thereby. And victory is naught but from Allah. Indeed, Allah is exalted in might and wise.

Remember when he overwhelmed you with drowsiness, giving security from him, and sent down upon you from the sky, rain by which to purify you and remove from you the evil suggestions of Satan, and to make steadfast your hearts and plant firmly thereby your feet?

0: الذين كفروا الرعب فاضربوا فوق الأعناق واضربوا منهم كل بنان.
1: Remember when your Lord inspired to the angels, "I am with you, so strengthen those who have believed. I will cast terror into the hearts of those who disbelieved, so strike them upon the necks and strike from them every fingertip."

That is because they opposed Allah and His Messenger. And whoever opposes Allah and His Messenger, indeed, Allah is severe in penalty.

And whoever turns his back to them on such a day, unless swerving as a strategy for war or joining another company, has certainly returned with anger upon him from Allah, and his refuge is hell, and wretched is the destination.

0: And you did not kill them, but it was Allah who killed them. And you threw not, O Muhammad, when you threw, but it was Allah who threw, that he might test the believers with a good test. Indeed, Allah is hearing and knowing.
1: ذَلِكُمْ وَأَنَّ اللَّهَ مُوهِنُ كَيْدِ الْكَافِرِينَ.
0: That is so, and also that Allah will weaken the plot of the disbelievers.

0: ولو كثرت وأن الله مع المؤمنين.
1: If you disbelievers seek the victory, the defeat has come to you. And if you desist from hostilities, it is best for you. But if you return to war, we will return. And never will you be availed by your large company at all, even if it should increase. And that is because Allah is with the believers.

0: O you who have believed, obey Allah and His Messenger, and do not turn from Him while you hear His order.
1: وَلَا تَكُونُوا كَالَّذِينَ قَالُوا سَمِعْنَا وَهُمْ لَا يَسْمَعُونَ.
0: And do not be like those who say, "We have heard," while they do not hear.

Had Allah known any good in them, He would have made them hear. And if He had made them hear, they would still have turned away while they were refusing.

O you who have believed, respond to Allah and to the Messenger when He calls you to that which gives you life. And know that Allah intervenes between a man and his heart, and that to Him you will be gathered.

0: أن يتخطفكم الناس فآواكم وأيدكم بنصره ورزقكم من الطيبات لعلكم تشكرون.
1: And remember when you were few and oppressed in the land, fearing that people might abduct you, but he sheltered you, supported you with his victory, and provided you with good things, that you might be grateful.
0: يَا أَيُّهَا الَّذِينَ آمَنُوا لَا تَخُونُوا اللَّهَ وَالرَّسُولَ وَتَخُونُوا أَمَانَاتِكُمْ وَأَنْتُمْ تَعْلَمُونَ.
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0: بسم الله الرحمن الرحيم.
1: In the name of Allah, the entirely merciful, the especially merciful.

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1: He to whom belongs the dominion of the heavens and the earth, and who has not taken a son, and has not had a partner in dominion, and has created each thing and determined it with precise determination.

But they have taken besides him gods which create nothing, while they are created, and possess not for themselves any harm or benefit, and possess not power to cause death or life or resurrection.

And those who disbelieve say, this Quran is not except a falsehood he invented, and another people assisted him in it. But they have committed an injustice and a lie.

And they say, legends of the former peoples which he has written down, and they are dictated to him morning and afternoon.

0: Say, O Muhammad, it has been revealed by He who knows every secret within the heavens and the earth. Indeed, He is ever forgiving and merciful.
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Why was there not sent down to him an angel, so he would be with him a warner?"

0: Or why is not a treasure presented to him from heaven? Or does he not have a garden from which he eats? And the wrongdoers say, you follow not but a man affected by magic.
1: انظر كيف ضربوا لك الأمثال فضلوا فلا يستطيعون سبيلا.
0: Look how they strike for you comparisons, but they have strayed, so they cannot find a way.
1: تبارك الذي إن شاء جعل

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1: Blessed is he who, if he willed, could have made for you something better than that. Gardens beneath which rivers flow, and could make for you palaces.
0: بل كذبوا بالساعة وأعتدنا لمن كذب بالساعة سعيرا.
1: But they have denied the hour, and we have prepared for those who deny the hour a blaze. إذا

And mention the day he will gather them, and that which they worship besides Allah, and will say, Did you mislead these, my servants, or did they themselves stray from the way?

0: They will say, "Exalted are you. It was not for us to take besides you any allies. But you provided comforts for them and their fathers until they forgot the message and became a people ruined."
1: فَقَدْ كَذَّبُوكُمْ بِمَا تَقُولُونَ فَمَا تَسْتَطِيعُونَ

So they will deny you, disbelievers, in what you say, and you cannot avert punishment or find help. And whoever commits injustice among you, we will make him taste a great punishment.

And we did not send before you, O Muhammad, any of the messengers except that they ate food and walked in the markets. And we have made some of you people as trial for others. Will you have patience? And ever is your Lord seeing.

0: ربنا لقد استكبروا في أنفسهم وعتوا عتوا كبيرا.
1: And those who do not expect the meeting with us say, why were not angels sent down to us? Or why do we not see our Lord? They have certainly become arrogant within themselves and become insolent with great insolence.

The day they see the angels, no good tidings will there be that day for the criminals. And the angels will say, prevented and inaccessible.

0: And we will approach what they have done of deeds and make them as dust dispersed.
1: أصحاب الجنة يومئذ خير مستقرا وأحسن مقيلا.
0: The companions of paradise that day are in a better settlement and better resting place.

0: And the day the wrongdoer will bite on his hands in regret, he will say, Oh, I wish I had taken with the messenger away.
1: يَا وَيْلَتَا لَيْتَنِي لَمْ أَتَّخِذْ فُلَانًا خَلِيلًا
0: 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I wish I had not taken that one as a friend.
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0: 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And ever is Satan to man a deserter.
1: وقال الرسول يا رب إن قوم اتخذوا هذا القرآن مهجورا.
0: And the messenger has said, O my Lord, indeed my people have taken this Quran as a thing abandoned.

0: And those who disbelieve say, why was the Quran not revealed to him
1: all? Stop all travel 7 days a week. Stop all travel 24 hours a day. We're at our peak.
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5: بسم الله الرحمن الرحيم.
0: In the name of Allah, the entirely merciful, the especially merciful.
5: Alif.

0: Alif, Lam, Ra. This is a book which we have revealed to you, O Muhammad, that you might bring mankind out of darknesses into the light by permission of their Lord, to the path of the exalted in might, the praiseworthy.
1: الله الذي له ما في السماوات وما في الأرض وويل للكافرين من عذاب شديد.
0: Allah, to whom belongs whatever is in the heavens and whatever is on the earth, and woe to the disbelievers from a severe punishment.

The ones who prefer the worldly life over the hereafter and avert people from the way of Allah, seeking to make it seem deviant, those are in extreme error.

0: وهو العزيز الحكيم.
1: And we did not send any messenger except speaking in the language of his people to state clearly for them. And Allah sends astray thereby whom he wills and guides whom he wills. And he is the exalted in might, the wise.

And we certainly sent Moses with our signs, saying, Bring out your people from darknesses into the light and remind them of the days of Allah. Indeed, in that are signs for everyone patient and grateful.

And recall, O children of Israel, when Moses said to his people, Remember the favor of Allah upon you when he saved you from the people of Pharaoh, who were afflicting you with the worst torment and were slaughtering your newborn sons and keeping your females alive. And in that was a great trial from your Lord.

And remember when your Lord proclaimed, "If you are grateful, I will surely increase you in favor. But if you deny, indeed my punishment is severe."

And Moses said, if you should disbelieve, you and whoever is on the earth entirely, indeed, Allah is free of need and praiseworthy.

Has there not reached you the news of those before you, the people of Noah, and Ad, and Thamud, and those after them? No one knows them but Allah. Their messengers brought them clear proofs, but they returned their hands to their mouths and said, "Indeed, we disbelieve in that with which you have been sent, and indeed we are, about that to which you invite us, in disquieting doubt."

Their messenger said, "Can there be doubt about Allah, creator of the heavens and earth? He invites you that he may forgive you of your sins, and he delays you your death for a specified term." They said, "You are not but men like us who wish to avert us from what our fathers were worshipping. So bring us a clear authority."

Their messenger said to them, "We are only men like you, but Allah confers favor upon whom He wills of His servants. It has never been for us to bring you evidence except by permission of Allah, and upon Allah let the believers rely."

And why should we not rely upon Allah while He has guided us to our good ways? And we will surely be patient against whatever harm you should cause us. And upon Allah, let those who would rely, indeed rely.

0: And those who disbelieved said to their messengers, "We will surely drive you out of our land, or you must return to our religion." So their Lord inspired to them, "We will surely destroy the wrongdoers."
1: وَلَنُسْكِنَنَّكُمُ الْأَرْضَ مِنْ بَعْدِهِمْ ذَلِكَ لِمَنْ خَافَ مَقَامِي وَخَافَ وَعِيدٍ.
0: And we will surely cause you to dwell in the land after them. That is for he who fears my position and fears my threat.
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0: And they requested victory from Allah, and disappointed, therefore, was every obstinate tyrant.

0: Before him is hell, and he will be given a drink of purulent water.
1: يتجرعه ولا يكاد يسيغه ويأتيه الموت

He will gulp it, but will be hardly able to swallow it. And death will come to him from everywhere, but he is not to die. And before him is a massive punishment.

0: The example of those who disbelieve in their Lord is that their deeds are like ashes which the wind blows forcefully on a stormy day. They are unable to keep from what they earned a single thing. That is what is extreme error.
1: أَلَمْ تَرَ أَنَّ اللَّهَ خَلَقَ السَّمَاوَاتِ وَالْأَرْضَ بِالْحَقِّ إِنْ يَشَأْ يُذْهِبْكُمْ وَيَأْتِ بِخَلْقٍ جَدِيدٍ.
0: Have you not seen that Allah created the heavens and the earth in truth? If He wills, He can do away with you and produce a new creation.
1: وَمَا ذَٰلِكَ عَلَى اللَّهِ بِعَزِيزٍ.
0: And that is not difficult for Allah.

And they will come out for judgment before Allah all together. And the weak will say to those who were arrogant, "Indeed, we were your followers, so can you avail us anything against the punishment of Allah?" They will say, "If Allah had guided us, we would have guided you. It is all the same for us whether we show intolerance or are patient. There is for us no place of escape."

And Satan will say when the matter has been concluded, indeed, Allah had promised you the promise of truth, and I promised you, but I betrayed you. But I had no authority over you except that I invited you, and you responded to me. So do not blame me, but blame yourselves. I cannot be called to your aid, nor can you be called to my aid. Indeed, I deny your association of me with Allah before. Indeed, for the wrongdoers is a painful punishment.

And those who believed and did righteous deeds will be admitted to gardens beneath which rivers flow, abiding eternally therein by permission of their Lord, and their greeting therein will be peace.

Have you not considered how Allah presents an example, making a good word like a good tree, whose root is firmly fixed and its branches high in the sky?

0: It produces its fruit all the time by permission of its Lord, and Allah presents examples for the people that perhaps they will be reminded.
1: وَمَثَلُ كَلِمَةٍ خَبِيثَةٍ كَشَجَرَةٍ خَبِيثَةٍ اجْتُثَّتْ مِنْ فَوْقِ الْأَرْضِ مَا لَهَا مِنْ قَرَارٍ.
0: And the example of a bad word is like a bad tree, uprooted from the surface of the earth, not having any stability.
1: يُثَبِّتُ

Allah keeps firm those who believe with the firm word in worldly life and in the hereafter. And Allah sends astray the wrongdoers. And Allah does what He wills.

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Say, enjoy yourselves, for indeed your destination is the fire.

0: Bilal,
1: O Muhammad, tell my servants who have believed to establish prayer and spend from what we have provided them secretly and publicly.
2: Tariq Halal ne is azan ko sponsor karke sadqa-e jariya kamaya hai. 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
1: This is Laika Radio.

All praise is due to Allah, to whom belongs whatever is in the heavens and whatever is in the earth, and to him belongs all praise in the hereafter, and he is the wise, the acquainted.

He knows what penetrates into the earth and what emerges from it, and what descends from the heaven and what ascends therein. And He is the merciful, the forgiving.

But those who disbelieve say, the hour will not come to us. Say, yes, by my Lord, it will surely come to you. Allah is the knower of the unseen. Not absent from him is an atom's weight within the heavens or within the earth, or what is smaller than that or greater, except that it is in a clear register.

0: But those who strive against our verses, seeking to cause failure, for them will be a painful punishment of foul nature.
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0: 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Rather, they who do not believe in the hereafter will be in the punishment and are in extreme error.
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If we should will, we could cause the earth to swallow them, or could let fall upon them fragments from the sky. Indeed, in that is a sign for every servant turning back to Allah.

And we certainly gave David from us bounty. We said, O mountains, repeat our praises with him, and the birds as well. And we made pliable for him iron.

0: commanding him, "Make full coats of mail and calculate precisely the links, and work all of you righteousness. Indeed, I, of what you do, am seeing."
1: ولسليمان الريح غدوها شهر ورواحها شهر وأسلنا له عين القمر.

And to Solomon we subjected the wind. Its morning journey was that of a month, and its afternoon journey was that of a month. And we made flow for him a spring of liquid copper. And among the jinn were those who worked for him by the permission of his Lord. And whoever deviated among them from our command, we will make him taste of the punishment of the blaze.

They made for him what he willed of elevated chambers, statues, bowls like reservoirs, and stationary kettles. We said, "Work, O family of David, in gratitude, and few of my servants are grateful."

And when we decreed for Solomon death, nothing indicated to the jinn his death except a creature of the earth eating his staff. But when he fell, it became clear to the jinn that if they had known the unseen, they would not have remained in humiliating punishment.

There was for the tribe of Sabath, in their dwelling place, a sign. Two fields of gardens on the right and on the left. They were told, "Eat from the provisions of your Lord and be grateful to Him. A good land have you, and a forgiving Lord."

0: ذواتي أكل خمط وأثل وشيء من سدر قليل.
1: But they turned away refusing, so we sent upon them the flood of the dam, and we replaced their two fields of gardens with gardens of bitter fruit, tamarisks, and something of sparse lote trees.
0: ذلك جزيناهم بما كفروا وهل نجازي إلا الكفور.
1: By that we repaid them because they disbelieved. And do we thus repay except the ungrateful?

And we placed between them and the cities which we had blessed many visible cities. And we determined between them the distances of journey, saying, travel between them by night or by day in safety.

But insolently they said, Our Lord, lengthen the distance between our journeys, and wrong themselves. So we made them narrations, and dispersed them in total dispersion. Indeed, in that are signs for everyone, patient and grateful.

And he had over them no authority, except it was decreed that we might make evident who believes in the hereafter, from who is thereof in doubt. And your Lord, over all things, is guardian.

Say, O Muhammad, invoke those you claim as deities besides Allah. They do not possess an atom's weight of ability in the heavens or on the earth, and they do not have therein any partnership with Him, nor is there for Him from among them any assistance.

And intercession does not benefit with him except for one whom he permits. And those wait until, when terror is removed from their hearts, they will say to one another, "What has your Lord said?" They will say, "The truth, and he is the Most High, the Grand."

Say, who provides for you from the heavens and the earth? Say, Allah, and indeed, we or you are either upon guidance or in clear error.

0: Say, show me those whom you have attached to him as partners. No, rather he alone is Allah, the exalted in might, the wise.
1: وَمَا أَرْسَلْنَاكَ إِلَّا كَافَّةً لِلنَّاسِ بَشِيرًا وَنَذِيرًا وَلَكِنَّ أَكْثَرَ النَّاسِ لَا يَعْلَمُونَ.
0: And we have not sent you, except comprehensively to mankind, as a bringer of good tidings and a warner. But most of the people do not know.
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0: And they say, when is this promise, if you should be truthful?
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0: Say, for you is the appointment of a day, when you will not remain thereafter an hour, nor will you precede it.

0: And those who disbelieve say, "We will never believe in this Quran, nor in that before it." But if you could see when the wrongdoers are made to stand before their Lord, refuting each other's words, those who were oppressed will say to those who were arrogant, "If not for you, we would have been believers."
1: قال الذين استكبروا للذين استضعفوا أنحن صددناكم

Those who were arrogant will say to those who were oppressed, did we avert you from guidance after it had come to you? Rather, you were criminals.

Those who were oppressed will say to those who were arrogant, "Rather, it was your conspiracy of night and day when you were ordering us to disbelieve in Allah and attribute to Him equals." But they will all confide regret when they see the punishment. And we will put shackles on the necks of those who disbelieved. Will they be recompensed except for what they used to do?

And we did not send into a city any warner except that its affluent said, Indeed, we, in that with which you were sent, are disbelievers.

0: And they said, "We are more than the believers in wealth and children, and we are not to be punished."
1: قُلْ إِنَّ رَبِّي يَبْسُطُ الرِّزْقَ

And it is not your wealth or your children that bring you nearer to us in position, but it is by being one who has believed and done righteousness. For them there will be the double reward for what they did, and they will be in the upper chambers of paradise, safe and secure.

0: And the ones who strive against our verses to cause them failure, those will be brought into the punishment to remain.
1: قُلْ إِنَّ رَبِّي يَبْسُطُ الرِّزْقَ لِمَنْ يَشَاءُ مِنْ عِبَادِهِ وَيَقْدِرُ لَهُ وَمَا أَنْفَقْتُمْ مِنْ شَيْءٍ فَهُوَ يُخْلِفُهُ وَهُوَ خَيْرُ الرَّازِقِينَ
0: Say, indeed, my Lord extends provision for whom He wills of His servants and restricts it for him. But whatever thing you spend in His cause, He will compensate it, and He is the best of providers.

They will say, "Exalted are you. You, O Allah, are our benefactor, not them." Rather, they used to worship the jinn. Most of them were believers in them.

But today, you do not hold for one another the power of benefit or harm. And we will say to those who wronged, taste the punishment of the fire, which you used to deny.

And when our verses are recited to them as clear evidences, they say, "This is not but a man who wishes to avert you from that which your fathers were worshipping." And they say, "This is not except a lie invented." And those who disbelieve say of the truth when it has come to them, "This is not but obvious magic."

And those before them denied. And the people of Makkah have not attained a tenth of what we had given them. But the former peoples denied my messengers. So how terrible was my reproach.

0: Say, I only advise you of one thing, that you stand for Allah, seeking truth in pairs and individually, and then give thought. There is not in your companion any madness. He is only a warner to you before a severe punishment.
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1: 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My payment is only from Allah, and He is, over all things, witness.
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0: Say, if I should err, I would only err against myself. But if I am guided, it is by what my Lord reveals to me. Indeed, He is hearing and near.
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0: And if you could see when they are terrified, but there is no escape, and they will be seized from a place nearby.

And they had already disbelieved in it before, and would assault the unseen from a place far away.

0: And prevention will be placed between them and what they desire, as was done with their kind before. Indeed, they were in disquieting denial.
1: بسم الله الرحمن الرحيم.
0: In the name of Allah, the entirely merciful, the especially merciful.
1: الحمد لله.

0: All praise is due to Allah, creator of the heavens and the earth, who made the angels messengers having wings, two or three or four. He increases in creation what He wills. Indeed, Allah is over all things competent.
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0: Whatever Allah grants to people of mercy, none can withhold it. And whatever He withholds, none can release it thereafter. And He is the exalted in might, the wise.

O mankind, remember the favor of Allah upon you. Is there any creator other than Allah who provides for you from the heaven and earth? There is no deity except Him, so how are you deluded?

0: And if they deny you, O Muhammad, already were messengers denied before you, and to Allah are returned all matters.
1: يا أيها الناس إن وعد الله حق

O mankind, indeed the promise of Allah is truth. So let not the worldly life delude you, and be not deceived about Allah by the deceiver. In

0: Then is one to whom the evil of his deed has been made attractive, so he considers it good, like one rightly guided? For indeed, Allah sends astray whom he wills and guides whom he wills. So do not let yourself perish over them in regret. Indeed, Allah is knowing of what they do.
1: وَاللَّهُ الَّذِي أَرْسَلَ الرِّيَاحَ فَتُثِيرُ

And it is Allah who sends the winds, and they stir the clouds, and we drive them to a dead land, and give life thereby to the earth after its lifelessness. Thus is the resurrection.

Whoever desires honor through power, then to Allah belongs all honor. To him ascends good speech, and righteous work raises it. But they who plot evil deeds will have a severe punishment, and the plotting of those, it will perish.

And Allah created you from dust, then from a sperm drop, then He made you mates. And no female conceives, nor does she give birth except with His knowledge. And no aged person is granted additional life, nor is his lifespan lessened, but that it is in a register. Indeed, that for Allah is easy.

And not alike are the two bodies of water. One is fresh and sweet, palatable for drinking, and one is salty and bitter. And from each you eat tender meat and extract ornaments which you wear. And you see the ships plowing through them, that you might seek of his bounty, and perhaps you will be grateful.

He causes the night to enter the day, and he causes the day to enter the night, and has subjected the sun and the moon, each running its course for a specified term. That is Allah, your Lord. To Him belongs sovereignty. And those whom you invoke other than Him do not possess as much as the membrane of a date seed.

If you invoke them, they do not hear your supplication. And if they heard, they would not respond to you. And on the day of resurrection, they will deny your association. And none can inform you like one acquainted with all matters.

0: O mankind, you are those in need of Allah, while Allah is the free of need, the praiseworthy. If he wills, he can do away with you and bring forth a new creation.
1: وَمَا ذَلِكَ عَلَى اللَّهِ بِعَزِيزٍ.
0: And that is for Allah not difficult.
1: وَلَا

0: And no bearer of burdens will bear the burden of another. And if a heavily laden soul calls another to carry some of its load, nothing of it will be carried, even if he should be a close relative. You can only warn those who fear their Lord unseen and have established prayer. And whoever purifies himself, only purifies himself for the benefit of his soul. And to Allah is the final destination.
1: وَمَا يَسْتَوِي الْأَعْمَى وَالْبَصِيرُ
0: Not equal are the blind and the seeing.
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0: Nor are the darknesses and the light.
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0: Nor are the shade and the heat.

0: And not equal are the living and the dead. Indeed, Allah causes to hear whom He wills, but you cannot make hear those in the graves.
1: إن أنت إلا نذير.
0: You, O Muhammad, are not but a warner.
1: إِنَّا أَرْسَلْنَاكَ بِالْحَقِّ بَشِيرًا.

Indeed, we have sent you with the truth as a bringer of good tidings and a warner. And there was no nation but that there had passed within it a warner.

0: وبالزبر وبالكتاب المنير.
1: And if they deny you, then already have those before them denied. Their messengers came to them with clear proofs and written ordinances and with the enlightening scripture.
0: ثم أخذت الذين كفروا فكيف كان نكير.
1: Then I seized the ones who disbelieved, and how terrible was my reproach.

Do you not see that Allah sends down rain from the sky, and we produce thereby fruits of varying colors? And in the mountains are tracts, white and red of varying shades, and some extremely black.

And among people and moving creatures and grazing livestock are various colors similarly. Only those fear Allah from among His servants who have knowledge. Indeed, Allah is exalted in might and forgiving.

Indeed, those who recite the book of Allah and establish prayer and spend in His cause out of what we have provided them, secretly and publicly, can expect a profit that will never perish

0: that he may give them in full their rewards and increase for them of his bounty. Indeed, he is forgiving and appreciative.
1: وَالَّذِي أَوْحَيْنَا إِلَيْكَ مِنَ الْكِتَابِ هُوَ الْحَقُّ

And that which we have revealed to you, O Muhammad, of the book is truth, confirming what was before it. Indeed, Allah of His servants is acquainted and seeing.

Da Seen. These are the verses of the Quran and a clear book. As guidance and good tidings for the believers.

0: Indeed, for those who do not believe in the hereafter, we have made pleasing to them their deeds, so they wander blindly.
1: أولئك الذين لهم سوء العذاب وهم في الآخرة هم الأخسرون.
0: Those are the ones for whom there will be the worst of punishment, and in the hereafter they are the greatest losers.
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0: And indeed, O Muhammad, you receive the Quran from one wise and knowing.

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I will bring you from there information, or will bring you a burning torch that you may warm yourselves."

0: But when he came to it, he was called. Blessed is whoever is at the fire and whoever is around it. And exalted is Allah, Lord of the worlds.
1: Yeah.

And he was told, "Throw down your staff." But when he saw it writhing as if it were a snake, he turned in flight and did not return. Allah said, "O Moses, fear not. Indeed, in my presence, the messengers do not fear."

Otherwise, he who wrongs, then substitutes good after evil. Indeed, I am forgiving and merciful.

And put your hand into the opening of your garment at the breast. It will come out white without disease. These are among the 9 signs you will take to Pharaoh and his people. Indeed, they have been a people defiantly disobedient.

And they rejected them, while their inner selves were convinced thereof, out of injustice and haughtiness. So see how was the end of the corruptors.

And we had certainly given to David and Solomon knowledge. And they said, Praise is due to Allah, who has favored us over many of his believing servants.

And Solomon inherited David. He said, O people, we have been taught the language of birds, and we have been given from all things. Indeed, this is evident bounty.

until when they came upon the valley of the ant. An ant said, O ant, enter your dwellings, that you not be crushed by Solomon and his soldiers while they perceive not.

0: So Solomon smiled, amused at her speech, and said, My Lord, enable me to be grateful for your favor which you have bestowed upon me and upon my parents, and to do righteousness of which you approve. And admit me by your mercy into the ranks of your righteous servants.
1: وَتَفَقَّدَ الطَّيْرَ فَقَالَ مَا لِيَ لَا أَرَى الْهُدْهُدَ أَمْ كَانَ مِنَ الْغَائِبِينَ
0: And he took attendance of the birds and said, Why do I not see the hoopoe? Or is he among the absent?

But the hoopoe stayed not long, and said, I have encompassed in knowledge that which you have not encompassed, and I have come to you from Sheba with certain news.

0: I found her and her people prostrating to the sun instead of Allah. And Satan has made their deeds pleasing to them and diverted them from his way, so they are not guided.
1: أَلَّا يَسْجُدُوا لِلَّهِ الَّذِي يُخْرِجُ الْخَبَأَ فِي السَّمَاوَاتِ وَالْأَرْضِ وَيَعْلَمُ مَا تُخْفُونَ وَمَا تُعْلِنُونَ.
0: And so they do not prostrate to Allah, who brings forth what is hidden within the heavens and the earth, and knows what you conceal and what you declare.

0: Allah, there is no deity except Him, Lord of the Great Throne.
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0: Solomon said, we will see whether you were truthful or were of the liars.

0: Indeed, it is from Solomon, and indeed it reads, In the name of Allah, the entirely merciful, the especially merciful.
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0: Be not haughty with me, but come to me in submission as Muslims.

She said, "Indeed, kings, when they enter a city, they ruin it and render the honored of its people humbled, and thus do they do.

0: So when they came to Solomon, he said, "Do you provide me with wealth? But what Allah has given me is better than what He has given you. Rather, it is you who rejoice in your gift."
1: ارجع

Return to them, for we will surely come to them with soldiers that they will be powerless to encounter, and we will surely expel them therefrom in humiliation, and they will be debased.

A powerful one from among the jinn said, I will bring it to you before you rise from your place. And indeed, I am for this task strong and trustworthy.

Said one who had knowledge from the scripture, I will bring it to you before your glance returns to you. And when Solomon saw it placed before him, he said, This is from the favor of my Lord to test me whether I will be grateful or ungrateful. And whoever is grateful, his gratitude is only for the benefit of himself. And whoever is ungrateful, then indeed, my Lord is free of need and generous.

He said, "Disguise for her her throne. We will see whether she will be guided to truth or will be of those who is not guided."

It was said to her, "Is your throne like this?" She said, "It is as though it was it." Solomon said, "And we were given knowledge before her, and we have been Muslims in submission to Allah."

0: And that which she was worshipping other than Allah had averted her from submission to Him. Indeed, she was from a disbelieving people.
1: قِيلَ لَهَا ادْخُلِي الصَّرْحَ فَلَمَّا رَأَتْهُ

She was told, enter the palace. But when she saw it, she thought it was a body of water and uncovered her shins to wade through. He said, indeed it is a palace whose floor is made smooth with glass. She said, my Lord, indeed I have wronged myself, and I submit with Solomon to Allah, Lord of the worlds.

0: And we had certainly sent to Thamud, their brother Salih, saying, worship Allah. And at once they were two parties conflicting.
1: قال يا قوم لم تستعجلون بالسيئة قبل الحسنة لولا تستغفرون الله لعلكم ترحمون.
0: He said, O my people, why are you impatient for evil instead of good? Why do you not seek forgiveness of Allah that you may receive mercy?
1: قال

0: 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He said, "Your omen is with Allah. Rather, you are a people being tested."
1: وَكَانَ فِي الْمَدِينَةِ تِسْعَةُ رَهْطٍ يُفْسِدُونَ فِي الْأَرْضِ وَلَا يُصْلِحُونَ.
0: And there were in the city 9 family heads causing corruption in the land and not amending its affairs.

0: They said, "Take a mutual oath by Allah that we will kill him by night, he and his family. Then we will say to his executor, 'We did not witness the destruction of his family, and indeed we are truthful.'"
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0: And they planned a plan, and we planned a plan, while they perceived not.

0: So those are their houses, desolate because of the wrong they had done. Indeed, in that is a sign for a people who know.
1: وَأَنْجَيْنَا الَّذِينَ آمَنُوا وَكَانُوا يَتَّقُونَ
0: And we saved those who believed and used to fear Allah.

But the answer of his people was not except that they said, "Expel the family of Lot from your city." Indeed, they are people who keep themselves pure.

Say, O Muhammad, praise be to Allah, and peace upon His servants whom He has chosen. Is Allah better, or what they associate with Him?

More precisely, is he not best who created the heavens and the earth, and sent down for you rain from the sky, causing to grow thereby gardens of joyful beauty, which you could not otherwise have grown the trees thereof? Is there a deity with Allah? No, but they are a people who ascribe equals to him.

Is he not best who made the earth a stable ground, and placed within it rivers, and made for it firmly set mountains, and placed between the two seas a barrier? Is there a deity with Allah? No, but most of them do not know.

Is he not best who responds to the desperate one when he calls upon him and removes evil and makes you inheritors of the earth? Is there a deity with Allah? Little do you remember.

Is he not best who guides you through the darknesses of the land and sea, and who sends the winds as good tidings before his mercy? Is there a deity with Allah? High is Allah above whatever they associate with him.

Is he not best who begins creation and then repeats it, and who provides for you from the heavens and earth? Is there a deity with Allah? Say, produce your proof if you should be truthful.

Say, none in the heavens and earth knows the unseen except Allah, and they do not perceive when they will be resurrected.

Rather, their knowledge is arrested concerning the hereafter. Rather, they are in doubt about it. Rather, they are, concerning it, blind.

And those who disbelieve say, when we have become dust as well as our forefathers, will we indeed be brought out of the graves?

0: We have been promised this, we and our forefathers, before. This is not but legends of the former peoples.
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0: And grieve not over them, or be in distress from what they conspire. And they say, when is the fulfillment of this promise, if you should be truthful?

0: Indeed, this Quran relates to the children of Israel most of that over which they disagree.
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0: 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And He is the Exalted in Might, the Knowing.
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0: So rely upon Allah. Indeed, you are upon the clear truth.

And you cannot guide the blind away from their error. You will only make here those who believe in our verses, so they are Muslims submitting to Allah.

And when the word befalls them, we will bring forth for them a creature from the earth speaking to them, saying that the people were, of our verses, not certain in faith.

0: Until when they arrive at the place of judgment, he will say, "Did you deny my signs while you encompassed them not in knowledge? Or what was it that you were doing?"
1: وَوَقَعَ الْقَوْلُ عَلَيْهِمْ بِمَا ظَلَمُوا فَهُمْ لَا يَنطِقُونَ.
0: And the decree will befall them for the wrong they did, and they will not be able to speak.

0: Do they not see that we made the night, that they may rest therein, and the day giving sight? Indeed, in that are signs for a people who believe.
1: وَيَوْمَ يُنفَخُ فِي الصُّورِ فَفَزِعَ

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0: And you see the mountains, thinking them rigid, while they will pass at the passing of clouds. It is the work of Allah, who perfected all things. Indeed, He is acquainted with that which you do.
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0: Whoever comes at judgment with a good deed will have better than it, and they, from the terror of that day, will be safe.

0: And whoever comes with an evil deed, their faces will be overturned into the fire, and it will be said, Are you recompensed except for what you used to do?
1: إنما أمرت أن أعبد ربي

Say, O Muhammad, I have only been commanded to worship the Lord of this city, who made it sacred, and to whom belongs all things. And I am commanded to be of the Muslims, those who submit to Allah.

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And whoever is guided is only guided for the benefit of himself. And whoever strays, say, I am only one of the warners.

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He will show you His signs and you will recognize them. And your Lord is not unaware of what you do.

0: ميم
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0: These are verses of the wise book.
1: هدى ورحمة للمحسنين.
0: As guidance and mercy for the doers of good.

And of the people is he who buys the amusement of speech to mislead others from the way of Allah without knowledge, and who takes it in ridicule. Those will have a humiliating punishment.

0: فبشره بعذاب أليم.
1: And when our verses are recited to him, he turns away arrogantly, as if he had not heard them, as if there was in his ears deafness. So give him tidings of the painful punishment.

0: wherein they abide eternally. It is the promise of Allah, which is truth, and He is the exalted in might, the wise.
1: خلق السماوات بغير عمد ترونها وألقى في الأرض رواسي

He created the heavens without pillars that you see, and has cast into the earth firmly set mountains, lest it should shift with you, and dispersed therein from every creature. And we sent down rain from the sky, and made grow therein plants of every noble kind.

This is the creation of Allah. So show me what those other than Him have created. Rather, the wrongdoers are in clear error.

And we had certainly given Luqman wisdom and said, be grateful to Allah. And whoever is grateful for the benefit of himself. And whoever denies his favor, then indeed Allah is free of need and praiseworthy.

And mention, O Muhammad, when Luqman said to his son while he was instructing him, O my son, do not associate anything with Allah. Indeed, association with him is great injustice.

And we have enjoined upon man care for his parents. His mother carried him, increasing her in weakness upon weakness, and his weaning is in 2 years. Be grateful to me and to your parents. To me is the final destination.

But if they endeavor to make you associate with me that of which you have no knowledge, do not obey them, but accompany them in this world with appropriate kindness, and follow the way of those who turn back to me in repentance. Then to me will be your return, and I will inform you about what you used to do.

And Luqman said, O my son, indeed, if a wrong should be the weight of a mustard seed, and should be within a rock or anywhere in the heavens or in the earth, Allah will bring it forth. Indeed, Allah is subtle and acquainted.

O my son, establish prayer, enjoin what is right, forbid what is wrong, and be patient over what befalls you. Indeed, all that is of the matters requiring determination.

0: And do not turn your cheek in contempt toward people, and do not walk through the earth exultantly. Indeed, Allah does not like everyone self-deluded and boastful.
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0: And be moderate in your pace and lower your voice. Indeed, the most disagreeable of sounds is the voice of donkeys.

Do you not see that Allah has made subject to you whatever is in the heavens and whatever is in the earth, and amply bestowed upon you His favors, both apparent and unapparent? But of the people is he who disputes about Allah without knowledge or guidance or an enlightening book from Him.

0: And when it is said to them, follow what Allah has revealed, they say, rather, we will follow that upon which we found our fathers. Even if Satan was inviting them to the punishment of the blaze,
1: وَمَنْ يُسْلِمْ وَجْهَهُ إِلَى اللَّهِ وَهُوَ مُحْسِنٌ فَقَدِ اسْتَمْسَكَ بِالْعُرْوَةِ الْوُثْقَى وَإِلَى اللَّهِ عَاقِبَةُ الْأُمُورِ.
0: And whoever submits his face to Allah while he is a doer of good, then he has grasped the most trustworthy handhold. And to Allah will be the outcome of all matters.
1: وَمَنْ

0: And whoever has disbelieved, let not his disbelief grieve you. To us is their return, and we will inform them of what they did. Indeed, Allah is knowing of that within the breasts.
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0: We grant them enjoyment for a little, then we will force them to a massive punishment.

And if you asked them, who created the heavens and earth, they would surely say, Allah. Say, all praise is due to Allah, but most of them do not know.

And if whatever trees upon the earth were pens, and the sea was ink, replenished thereafter by seven more seas, the words of Allah would not be exhausted. Indeed, Allah is exalted in might and wise.

Do you not see that Allah causes the night to enter the day, and causes the day to enter the night, and has subjected the sun and the moon, each running its course for a specified term, and that Allah, with whatever you do, is acquainted?

That is because Allah is the truth, and that what they call upon other than Him is falsehood, and because Allah is the Most High, the Grand.

Do you not see that ships sail through the sea by the favor of Allah, that He may show you of His signs? Indeed, in that are signs for everyone patient and grateful.

0: Aleph, Lam, Ra. These are the verses of the book and a clear Quran.
1: ربما يود الذين كفروا لو كانوا مسلمين.
0: Perhaps those who disbelieve will wish that they had been Muslims.
1: ذرهم يأكلوا ويتمتعوا ويلههم الأمل فسوف يعلمون.
0: Let them eat and enjoy themselves and be diverted by false hope, for they are going to know.

0: And we did not destroy any city, but that for it was a known decree.
1: ما تسبق من أمة أجلها وما يستأخرون.
0: No nation will precede its term, nor will they remain thereafter.

0: We do not send down the angels except with truth, and the disbelievers would not then be reprieved.
1: إنا نحن نزلنا الذكر وإنا له لحافظون.
0: Indeed, it is we who sent down the message, and indeed we will be its guardians.
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0: And we had certainly sent messengers before you, O Muhammad, among the sects of the former peoples.
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0: They will not believe in it, while there has already occurred the precedent of the former peoples.
1: ولو فتح

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0: And we have made for you therein means of living, and for those for whom you are not providers.

And there is not a thing, but that with us are its depositories, and we do not send it down except according to a known measure.

0: And we have sent the fertilizing winds and sent down water from the sky and given you drink from it, and you are not its retainers.
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0: And we have already known the preceding generations among you, and we have already known the later ones to come.

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0: Allah said, "This is a path of return to me that is straight."

Indeed, my servants, no authority will you have over them except those who follow you of the deviators. And indeed, hell is the promised place for them all.

0: It has seven gates. For every gate is of them a portion designated.
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0: Having been told, enter it in peace, safe and secure.

0: And we will remove whatever is in their breasts of resentment, so they will be brothers on thrones facing each other.
1: لا يمسهم فيها نصب وما هم منها بمخرجين.
0: No fatigue will touch them therein, nor from it will they ever be removed.

0: O Muhammad, inform my servants that it is I who am the forgiving, the merciful. And that it is my punishment which is the painful punishment. And inform them about the guests of Abraham.
1: إذ دخل

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0: 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Indeed, we give you good tidings of a learned boy."

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1: 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We have not assigned to any before this name.

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1: An angel said, thus it will be. Your Lord says, it is easy for me, for I created you before, while you were nothing.

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He said, "Your sign is that you will not speak to the people for 3 nights, being sound."

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0: 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And we gave him judgment while yet a boy.
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1: 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Then we sent to her our angel, and he represented himself to her as a well-proportioned man.

0: He said, thus it will be. Your Lord says, it is easy for me, and we will make him a sign to the people and a mercy from us, and it is a matter already decreed.
1: فحملته فانتبذت به مكانا قصيا.
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0: Then she brought him to her people, carrying him. They said, O Mary, you have certainly done a thing unprecedented.
1: Yeah.

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1: فأشارت إليه قالوا كيف نكلم من كان في المهد صبيا.
0: 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They said, how can we speak to one who is in the cradle, a child?
1: قال إني عبد الله آتاني الكتاب وجعلني نبيا.
0: Jesus said, indeed, I am the servant of Allah. He has given me the scripture and made me a prophet.

0: And he has made me blessed wherever I am, and has enjoined upon me prayer and zakah as long as I remain alive. And made me dutiful to my mother, and he has not made me a wretched tyrant.
1: والسلام علي يوم ولدت ويوم أموت ويوم أبعث حيا.
0: And peace is on me the day I was born, and the day I will die, and the day I am raised alive.
1: ذلك عيسى بن مريم قول الحق الذي فيه يمترون.
0: That is Jesus, the son of Mary, the word of truth about which they are in dispute.

It is not befitting for Allah to take a son. Exalted is He. When He decrees an affair, He only says to it, be, and it is.

0: Then the factions differed concerning Jesus from among them. So woe to those who disbelieved from a scene of a tremendous day.
1: أسمع بهم وأبصر يوم

0: How clearly they will hear and see the day they come to us. But the wrongdoers today are in clear error.
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0: And warn them, O Muhammad, of the day of regret, when the matter will be concluded. And yet, they are in a state of heedlessness, and they do not believe.

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1: بسم الله الرحمن الرحيم.
0: In the name of Allah, the entirely merciful, the especially merciful.

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0: These are verses of the clear book.

0: 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Indeed, he was of the corruptors.
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And we inspired to the mother of Moses, suckle him. But when you fear for him, cast him into the river and do not fear and do not grieve. Indeed, we will return him to you and will make him one of the messengers.

And the family of Pharaoh picked him up out of the river, so that he would become to them an enemy and a cause of grief. Indeed, Pharaoh and Haman and their soldiers were deliberate sinners.

And the wife of Pharaoh said, He will be a comfort of the eye for me and for you. Do not kill him. Perhaps he may benefit us, or we may adopt him as a son. And they perceived not.

And the heart of Moses' mother became empty of all else. She was about to disclose the matter concerning him, had we not bound fast her heart, that she would be of the believers.

And we had prevented from him all wet nurses before. So she said, shall I direct you to a household that will be responsible for him for you, while they are to him for his upbringing sincere?

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1: So we restored him to his mother, that she might be content and not grieve, and that she would know that the promise of Allah is true. But most of the people do not know.

And when he attained his full strength and was mentally mature, we bestowed upon him judgment and knowledge. And thus do we reward the doers of good.

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1: In the name of Allah, the entirely merciful, the especially merciful.

0: Sin Mim. 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
0: These are verses of the clear book.

0: Indeed, Pharaoh exalted himself in the land and made its people into factions, oppressing a sector among them, slaughtering their newborn sons and keeping their females alive. Indeed, he was of the corruptors.
1: وَنُرِيدُ أَن نَّمُنَّ عَلَى الَّذِينَ اسْتُضْعِفُوا فِي الْأَرْضِ

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And we inspired to the mother of Moses, suckle him. But when you fear for him, cast him into the river and do not fear and do not grieve. Indeed, we will return him to you and will make him one of the messengers.

And the family of Pharaoh picked him up out of the river, so that he would become to them an enemy and a cause of grief. Indeed, Pharaoh and Haman and their soldiers were deliberate sinners.

And the wife of Pharaoh said, He will be a comfort of the eye for me and for you. Do not kill him. Perhaps he may benefit us, or we may adopt him as a son. And they perceived not.

And the heart of Moses' mother became empty of all else. She was about to disclose the matter concerning him, had we not bound fast her heart, that she would be of the believers.

And we had prevented from him all wet nurses before. So she said, shall I direct you to a household that will be responsible for him for you, while they are to him for his upbringing sincere?

So we restored him to his mother, that she might be content and not grieve, and that she would know that the promise of Allah is true. But most of the people do not know.

0: And when he attained his full strength and was mentally mature, we bestowed upon him judgment and knowledge. And thus do we reward the doers of good.
1: وَدَخَلَ الْمَدِينَةَ عَلَىٰ حِينِ غَفْلَةٍ مِّنْ أَهْلِهَا بِسْمِ اللَّهِ الرَّحْمَنِ الرَّحِيمِ
2: In the name of Allah, the entirely merciful, the especially merciful.

They ask you, O Muhammad, about the bounties of war. Say, the decision concerning bounties is for Allah and the Messenger. So fear Allah and amend that which is between you, and obey Allah and His Messenger, if you should be believers.

The believers are only those who, when Allah is mentioned, their hearts become fearful, and when His verses are recited to them, it increases them in faith, and upon their Lord they rely.

0: Those are the believers, truly. For them are degrees of high position with their Lord, and forgiveness and noble provision.
1: كَمَا أَخْرَجَكَ رَبُّكَ

It is just as when your Lord brought you out of your home for the battle of Badr in truth, while indeed a party among the believers were unwilling.

0: Remember, O believers, when Allah promised you one of the two groups, that it would be yours, and you wished that the unarmed one would be yours. But Allah intended to establish the truth by His words, and to eliminate the disbelievers.
1: لِيُحِقَّ الْحَقَّ وَيُبْطِلَ الْبَاطِلَ وَلَوْ كَرِهَ الْمُجْرِمُونَ.
0: That He should establish the truth and abolish falsehood, even if the criminals disliked it.

Remember when you asked help of your Lord, and He answered you, "Indeed, I will reinforce you with 1,000 from the angels, following one another."

And Allah made it naught but good tidings, and so that your hearts would be assured thereby. And victory is naught but from Allah. Indeed, Allah is exalted in might and wise.

Remember when he overwhelmed you with drowsiness, giving security from him, and sent down upon you from the sky rain by which to purify you and remove from you the evil suggestions of Satan, and to make steadfast your hearts and plant firmly thereby your feet?

Remember when your Lord inspired to the angels, "I am with you, so strengthen those who have believed. I will cast terror into the hearts of those who disbelieved, so strike them upon the necks and strike from them every fingertip."

That is because they opposed Allah and His Messenger. And whoever opposes Allah and His Messenger, indeed, Allah is severe in penalty.

And whoever turns his back to them on such a day, unless swerving as a strategy for war or joining another company, has certainly returned with anger upon him from Allah, and his refuge is hell, and wretched is the destination.

0: And you did not kill them, but it was Allah who killed them. And you threw not, O Muhammad, when you threw, but it was Allah who threw, that he might test the believers with a good test. Indeed, Allah is hearing and knowing.
1: ذَلِكُمْ وَأَنَّ اللَّهَ مُوهِنُ كَيْدِ الْكَافِرِينَ.
0: That is so, and also that Allah will weaken the plot of the disbelievers.

0: ولو كثرت وأن الله مع المؤمنين.
1: If you disbelievers seek the victory, the defeat has come to you. And if you desist from hostilities, it is best for you. But if you return to war, we will return. And never will you be availed by your large company at all, even if it should increase. And that is because Allah is with the believers.

0: O you who have believed, obey Allah and His Messenger, and do not turn from Him while you hear His order.
1: وَلَا تَكُونُوا كَالَّذِينَ قَالُوا سَمِعْنَا وَهُمْ لَا يَسْمَعُونَ.
0: And do not be like those who say, "We have heard," while they do not hear.

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And if He had made them hear, they would still have turned away while they were refusing.

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And know that Allah intervenes between a man and his heart, and that to Him you will be gathered.

0: ورزقكم من الطيبات لعلكم تشكرون.
1: And remember when you were few and oppressed in the land, fearing that people might abduct you, but he sheltered you, supported you with his victory, and provided you with good things, that you might be grateful.
0: يَا أَيُّهَا الَّذِينَ آمَنُوا لَا تَخُونُوا.
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4: Top stories this hour. The family of the former Cambridge professor Jason Arday say the campaign of misinformation was too much for him. The 41-year-old's been found dead days after resigning from the Faculty of Education over allegations of plagiarism, which he denied. He became the university's youngest black professor in 2023. Academic and author Keninde Andrews saw him a few days ago.
5: I actually had dinner with him on Monday, and part of that was we tried to get together and support him. He came to me a year ago, because this has been going on for him for 3.5 years. As soon as he became professor at Cambridge, there were those people who didn't believe that there should be a black person in that role.
4: Fire chiefs are urging people not to call 999 to report barbecues unless there's an emergency. Millions in England and Wales received a government text last night warning not to light anything that could trigger wildfires. One that spread in Stourbridge in the West Midlands has destroyed 19 homes and 500 acres of land. Farmer Daniel Pardo helped fight it.
6: 20 of us, like local farming community, all working together to work in fire breaks. I was over there with a self-propelled sprayer, using that as a tender to try and treat hot spots and treat the leading edge of the flames. We've never seen anything like that move so fast.
4: Investigations are looking at whether heat was a factor in two derailments on Britain's rail network in under 24 hours. One was near Wickford in Essex yesterday, and two people are still in hospital after Thursday's crash close to Lewes Station in East Sussex. Two people have died after a small aircraft crashed in northwest Wales. Police say the plane came down in a remote area of Gwynedd. People are being warned not to drive to Heathrow Terminals 2 and 3 to allow more time for journeys. Flooding is in the middle of the airports, led to road closures. And Olympic champion Keely Hodgkinson's been pipped to the 800 metres title at the European Athletics Championships. Swiss rival Audrey Wero took gold in the race in Birmingham. From Sky News, I'm Leisha McKenna.
7: A special message from His Excellency, Mr. Kumaran Paraswamy, High Commissioner of India to the United Kingdom on Leica Radio Network.
8: As India celebrates its 80th Independence Day, we look back with pride on an extraordinary journey and ahead with confidence and purpose. 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
11: And looking at the weather for this lovely Saturday morning, and a very gold morning to you it is. A dry, warm day today with variable cloud in the morning, clearing to bring plenty of sunshine by the afternoon. Top temperatures slightly better than yesterday, but very warm indeed. 26 degrees.
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11: Gold Saturday morning to you. You know, I'm a little bit mixed up because yesterday I did Carl Jill's show, so I keep thinking it's Sunday. Good morning. Sit back, relax, and enjoy the Saturday morning. It is India Independence Day. So all my Indian brothers and sisters who are celebrating Independence Day, a very happy one. So we're going to start with I Love My India.
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0: 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Deep Raja, waking you up every weekend. Like this. He's like
1: And a very, very gold morning to you. I love being here on a Saturday morning to you, for you guys, because it's great. I'm slowly waking you up into a beautiful, amazing weekend. Aptik or Subtik Tage? Okay, this is the question. And I always ask this when it comes to Independence Days. Now, look, you know as well as I do, right? We've had a Pakistan Independence Day. We've had an India Independence Day. And no doubt there'll be other different Independence Days for other countries. No argument. But as Britain doesn't have one, I ask you, should Britain, should the United Kingdom have a national day, maybe not an Independence Day, but something like a national day, so that A, we all get a day off, which is nice, but B, we all come together, no matter whether we are, you know, Asian descent, Chinese descent, whatever, it doesn't matter. We are British people, and the only way to unite us together could be to have a national day. What do you think? Do you think it would work? Yes or no? And in one sentence, what would you do? How would you do it? You know the numbers. Tell me now, now, now.
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2: And a very cold morning to you. Just coming back on the feedback on what I thought would be an idea. Do you think Britain should have a national day? Just like we all have independence days and stuff. And it's very, very 50-50. I can't believe this. A lot of you are saying, no, no, no. But the others say, why? Why would you say no? What would be wrong? Some people are saying, though, on the other hand, it's great because we can all get together and sing songs. But I'm quite surprised how much no. Just tell me why. Interesting, though. Do you think Britain, if you've just joined us, should have a national day just like, say, an Independence Day? What do you think?
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2: Top stories this hour. Former Cambridge University professor Jason Arday has been found dead. The 41-year-old resigned last week from the Faculty of Education after claims of plagiarism, which he denied. His family say they're in shock and that he faced a campaign of misinformation. Arday became Cambridge's youngest black professor in 2023. Speaking shortly after his appointment, he described growing up.
3: I was diagnosed with autism spectrum disorder when I was three, so a hybrid of autism, Asperger's syndrome, and global development delay. And I guess it's been well kind of publicised now, but I didn't learn speak until I was 11, and I didn't learn to read and write until I was 18.
2: The government's warning people shouldn't use barbecues or light anything that could spark fires. Emergency alerts were sent to millions of people in England and Wales last night, warning them of dangers of wildfires in the hot weather. A 7.7 magnitude earthquake has struck Indonesia with buildings collapsing. Early reports say at least five people have been killed. Today marks the fifth anniversary of the Taliban's recapture of Kabul and return to power in Afghanistan. They're calling it Victory Day and are holding military parades and speeches. Women and girls are barred from taking part. Our correspondent Alex Crawford, who's in the Afghan capital, doubts they'll be celebrating anyway.
4: Women and girls beyond the age of 12 are banned from education. They're not allowed to go into parks. They're not allowed to do sport. There's been a new edict saying that women should not leave their homes without the permission of a male relative.
2: A Lib Dem MP wants ministers to look at cutting train ticket prices for passengers aged 31 and over. Adam Dance says there's a real gap in support for commuters once they hit their 30s. And Keely Hodgkinson has won silver in the European 800 metres after Swiss rival Audrey Wero took gold in Birmingham. The Olympic champion told reporters, "We're all going to win some and lose some." From Sky News, I'm Leisha McKenna.
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6: And looking at the weather for this lovely Saturday morning. Good morning to you. A dry day with variable cloud in the morning, clearing to bring plenty of sunshine by the afternoon. We're talking top temperatures of 26 degrees.
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6: 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Hello, Sasrikar Adab. 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

0: 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Deep Roger, waking you up every weekend. Leica. This is Leica.
1: And a very, very gold Saturday morning to you. I hope you're fine. I hope you're smiling. And, of course, we're going to start with one of the brain teasers. Okay, earlier on I was asking you about national days. Now I want to talk to you about prisoners, because there was an idea earlier on in the week, and I'm not sure whether I think of this idea good or bad. I don't know. I want your opinion. That, you know, the government was thinking in order to reduce overcrowding in prisons, we would take some of the prisoners to other countries where jails are not as crowded and pay those countries to house those prisoners. Do you think that would be a good idea or not? To stop overcrowding, instead of releasing prisoners into society, we take them into other countries and put them into jails that are not as crowded. And of course, we would have to pay our taxpayers money for it. But do you think that's a good idea? Would that calm you down to stop the, overcrowding in jails? Would that make you feel better? You know, take someone, a prisoner, move him or her to another country. We still have to pay for it, though. What do you think? Do you think it would work or not? Let me know.
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2: And with the time just gone 8:30, it is time for the headlines. And the first one in the United Kingdom is Jason Arday, the ex-Cambridge professor at the Centre of Plagiarism, Rowles, has been found dead. His family said it was in a shock to have lost this amazing father, partner, brother, uncle and son after the academic was found dead in London on Friday. In other news, fires are prompting national alerts on as 19 homes are destroyed. The situation is that the warnings on Friday evening came as it was revealed that 19 homes were destroyed and a further 18 damaged in a huge fire in Stourbridge, West Midlands, that spread rapidly through grass and woodland on Thursday before damaging homes. And the Prime Minister told members of the public to take the warning seriously, adding it was triggered at the request of firefighters. Also in the United Kingdom at the moment, a derailed Essex train has led to travel chaos. Railway services were plunged into chaos after a train derailed in Essex. The Greater Anglia service from Southend Victoria to London Liverpool Street came off the tracks in Wickford on Friday, leading to all firms' trips from the train station being cancelled. More than 60 passengers were on board the commuter line, but thankfully nobody was hurt. Also in the United Kingdom at the moment, two prisoners have been charged over the attack on Sarah Sharif's father. Two prisoners have been charged with the attempted murder of fellow inmate Urfan Sharif, who was jailed for killing his daughter Sarah Sharif. Stephen Sansom, 47, and Adam Watson, 39, have also been charged with the other offences relating to the incident in Belmarsh Prison on the 1st of January 2025, the Crown Prosecution Service has said. And finally, in the United Kingdom, the two dead after a light aircraft crash. Two people have sadly died following a light aircraft crash in North Wales. The aircraft was found in a remote location close to Trastanford, Gwynedd, with the two people on board pronounced dead at the scene, North Wales police have said. Those are some of your stories, but I will have more stories for you later on in the show. And I've got a couple of announcements for you that I want to talk to you about. Here we go.
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2: 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We've got Sunil Grover Live. 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
1: Traffic and travel.
4: Line Gary King, the A635 at Greenfield still closed in both directions following serious fire at a moorland, and also Bank Lane remains closed as well. Elsewhere at Hazel Grove, Macclesfield Road, the A523 closed both ways for gas main work between Dean Lane and Melford Road. Brookhouse, the A537 on the Catherine Fiddle Road closed in both directions for works between Macclesfield and the A54 at Buxton. Ashton in Makerfield, the A58 southbound on Gerrard Street is also closed. That's due to works between Wickham Road and the A49 at the King's Arms traffic lights. And that's the latest traffic and travel.
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1: Okay, before we carry on, I just want to put some background music. It's something I want to talk to you about, actually.
0: This is Leica.
1: Okay, just to give you some feedback on what's been going on, because a lot of you have been discussing about this prisoner situation. I didn't realize it was going to get that serious. A lot of you have been asking me, well, I asked earlier on, do you think that if we, instead of having the early release of prisoners, we should actually move them to another country and charge, the country could charge us for keeping the prisoners and stuff. That way we'd stop the overcrowding and make it much better. And a lot of you have come back and said, yes, it's a really, really good idea. It is the best way to do it, because we're all getting a bit worried here in the United Kingdom about the situation of early releasing of prisoners into the streets. So please, why doesn't the government do that? And it doesn't matter about the tax. People are even saying, and I've had things like, I don't mind paying extra tax so long as they're kept away and locked up. And it doesn't necessarily have to be in a British institution. I was quite surprised when I heard that, but fair enough, that is what you think. Okay, so that's the feedback on that one. Right, after the news, I'm going to come back to you with, of course, the all-important question and lots of more stuff as well, including beautiful music. So sit back, relax, and enjoy.
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5: Class, it's been reported that if we keep using water like we are now, by 2055 we could be short by 5 billion litres a day.
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1: You're both on the same road. Same tarmac, same rules. Just a different number of wheels. Motorbikes aren't in your way. They're on their way, just like you. So use your mirrors. Check before you maneuver. 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Motorbike safety, it's on all of us. National Highways.
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2: Top stories this hour. Police say the death of former Cambridge professor Jason Arday is being treated as unexpected but not suspicious. The 41-year-old's been found dead days after resigning from the university following allegations of plagiarism, which he denied. His family say he faced a campaign of misinformation. Fire chiefs are urging people not to call 999 to report someone's barbecue unless there's an emergency. It follows last night's sudden text alert telling people across England and Wales not to light anything that could spark wildfires. Environmental geography professor Thomas Smith says the government's messaging is too late and more needs to be done to prepare the public.
3: I would like there to be a much more organised way of stating when in the year must we have fire bans on our landscapes. There should be a very clear indication that when the fire danger breaches a particular threshold, certain activities must be banned.
2: A powerful earthquake in eastern Indonesia is reported to have killed at least 20 people. A tsunami warning was issued after the tremor measuring 7.7 and was later lifted. Donald Trump's made a claim about a key trade route at the center of the war with Iran.
4: After we finish defeating Iran, which is being very badly defeated, pretty soon I'll be declaring the Hormuz Strait a territory of the United States. We have the blockade. No ships get through unless we want them to.
2: The president also told an audience that America will hit Iran's economy hard as peace talks to end the war remain deadlocked. Tehran's called on Washington to accept defeat. People are being told not to drive to Heathrow Airport Terminals 2 and 3 and allow more time for journeys. Flooding's closed roads in the middle of the airport. And Atletico Madrid have confirmed the signing of Christian Romero from Tottenham on a five-year deal. Spurs will receive £34 million. From Sky News, I'm Leisha McCarthy.
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7: And looking at the weather for this lovely Saturday morning, good morning to you, or gold morning to you. It's going to be a dry day with variable cloud in the morning, clearing to bring plenty of sunshine by the afternoon. We're talking top temperatures of 26 degrees, wow.
0: 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Deep Roger.
7: Good morning to you and a happy Independence Day to everybody celebrating. But in the meantime, sit back, relax and enjoy the music and the all-important questions. And of course, my name is Deep Raja. It's a pleasure to be here this morning on this Saturday. Let's start with It Only Happens in India. Well, not only, but I thought it would be quite a nice song to start with, didn't you?
0: 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Let's return to the biggest hits back to back. 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
0: 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Deep Raja, waking you up every weekend. Leica. He's Leica.
1: That's right, this is Leica, and this is the time for the multiple choice question. Let me know what you think, because here it comes. Right, this is what I want to tell you, or ask you, let's put it this way. You ready? Which ancient civilization built the pyramids? Which ancient civilization built the pyramids? Was it A, the Greeks, B, the Egyptians, or C, the Romans? A, Greeks, B, Egyptians, or C, Romans. Which ancient civilization built the pyramids? I think you know the answer to that. Well, I hope you do.

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1: Okay, it's time for me to announce the winners. And the question, of course, was, which ancient civilization built the pyramids? Was it A, the Greeks, B, the Egyptians, or C, the Romans? It was the Egyptians in terms of history, but I know a lot of you, or some of you, have written in and said officially it's a couple of other areas and people and things. But on this occasion, we're going to go with the Egyptians, because that's the formal answer. So, will the following people please stand up and take your bows? Hansa Vora, Anil Tripathi, and Anjanika. Congratulations, you're all winners. Well done. And Hansa Vora, Anil Tripathi, and Anjanika will be dancing in the streets this morning after the show, knowing that they are winners on the all-important show, all-important question with me, Deep Roger. Congratulations. And for you, Hansa Vora, Anil Tripathi, Anjanika, who will, of course, be dancing in the streets today, this is for you. And don't worry if you didn't make it today. There's always tomorrow, but well done. And if you do end up dancing in the streets, do send me some pictures, please.
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2: I'm Gary King. Can't see any major problems at the moment on the motorways at Hazel Grove, Macclesfield Road, the A523. Still closed in both directions for gas main work between Dean Lane and Melford Road. Still road closures around Greenfield, the A635, closed in both directions, and also Bank Lane following the recent serious fire. Oldham Way, the A62, is closed both ways. That's due to works around the Manchester Street roundabout. And in Royton, Rochdale Road is closed northbound. That's due to works around Middleton Road. Buses and sledge trains on Northern between Manchester Piccadilly and Hadfield. And that's the latest traffic and travel.
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1: And a very, very gold morning to you. Before I hang my hat up, there's a couple of quick things I wanted to say to you. First of all, I've obviously I always enjoy being with you on these breakfasts, but today was really good. I felt a lot of energy from you all, really, really going for it. So thank you. I will speak to you again tomorrow from 7 a.m. So please put your alarms on from 6:45 so that you're up and ready to hear me. And the second thing I'll say is for all of you, I'll say it one more time. Those of you who are celebrating Independence Day today, have a very, very happy Independence Day. Enjoy it. Be with your families, friends, and just have fun. After the news, of course, I've got Ritu Sharma in, and, well, she's there to entertain you too. Thanks for your answers on the questions. It was great. I will speak to you tomorrow. Till then, take care of yourselves, look after yourselves, and speak to you then. All the best. Bye-bye now.
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14: You probably think you're pretty good at multitasking behind the wheel. 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
15: It was just another day, a familiar drive through familiar country. 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Think. Don't let your speed creep.
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15: It was just another day, a familiar drive through familiar country. But then, just around the corner, came the unexpected. He'd let his speed creep a little too high as he approached a bend, and he was no longer driving at the right speed for the road. The scary thing is, he didn't even realize driving even a little too fast for the situation is a major cause of collisions, especially on country roads where you don't know what's around the corner. Think. 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
2: Top stories this hour. The Prince of Wales has thanked emergency services and volunteers for their help in battling wildfires. Thousands of acres of land and homes have been destroyed in the hot and dry conditions. The government's warning people not to light anything that could trigger fires. Chair of the National Fire Chiefs Council, Phil Garrigan, says at least the last 48 hours have stretched services beyond their capacity.
3: There were times when we struggled to be able to provide the resources that fire and rescue services required. We would want to see kind of investment to ensure that the capability, you've got the right people in the right place at the right time to deal with a foreseeable threat. This is the new normal for the Fire and Rescue Service.
2: The family of former Cambridge professor Jason Arday say they're in shock at his death, claiming he'd been subjected to sustained abuse. The 41-year-old was found unresponsive yesterday, days after resigning from the university amid a plagiarism inquiry. He denied copying his PhD thesis. At least 38 people have been killed after a 7.7 magnitude earthquake struck off Indonesia's Flores Island, causing buildings to collapse. Rescue teams are continuing to search for people trapped under rubble. Investigators are looking at whether heat was a factor in two derailments on Britain's rail network in under 24 hours. One was near Wickford in Essex yesterday, and two people are still in hospital after Thursday's crash close to Lewes Station in East Sussex. Passenger Rachel Heath says it was terrifying.
4: It just started rocking, bumping a bit, and then it started rocking side to side very violently like a seesaw. And I just remember looking around to all of the passengers and just seeing the sheer panic and fear in everyone's face.
2: Heathrow's warning passengers to allow longer time for their journeys. Two of its terminals are inaccessible by road after flooding around the centre of the airport. And in sport, Atletico Madrid have confirmed the signing of Tottenham captain Cristian Romero. He joins on a five-year deal, having announced his departure from Spurs on social media last night. From Sky News, I'm Leisha McKenna.
5: A special message from His Excellency, Mr. Kumaran Paraswamy, High Commissioner of India to the United Kingdom on Leica Radio Network.
6: As India celebrates its 80th Independence Day, we look back with pride on an extraordinary journey and ahead with confidence and purpose. This year is especially meaningful as we commemorate 150 years of Vande Mataram, words that inspired generations in our freedom movement and continue to express our enduring love for the motherland. That same spirit lies at the heart of Har Ghar Tiranga, making our connection with the Tiranga personal while reminding us of our shared responsibility in building India's future. As we look towards a Viksit Bharat in 2047, Suryapath Tiranga offers a fitting image. The Tiranga, the rising sun, and a pathway towards a new horizon. To Indians and friends of India across the United Kingdom, I wish you a very happy Independence Day. Let us celebrate our journey, cherish what binds us together, and look with optimism to the future. Jai Hind, Vande Mataram.
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0: This is Leica Radio. जब सब तरफ हरियाली ही हरियाली होती है और इसीलिए इसे हरियाली तीज भी कहा जाता है, लेकिन आज हरियाली तीज के साथ साथ पूरा भारत और सभी भारतवासी, जो चाहे भारत में रहते हो या कहीं और 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

0: as she goes back into the Bollywood's Surinderella Panto Fun for All the Family. 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

0: question and we'll get back to you right away.
1: If you see somebody showing any of the signs of a stroke, you don't have to think about it, you just dial 999. 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S. Speech. Is their speech slurred? 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
3: Top stories this hour. The Prince of Wales has praised efforts to deal with wildfires across the country, which Andy Burnham has labelled a tinderbox. People in England and Wales were caught off guard by a government alert last night, warning not to light anything that could spark a fire. Farmers are to get £65 million to help manage the impact of dry weather. Tom Bradshaw is the president of the National Farmers Union.
4: It's a welcome start, but it doesn't tackle the here and now and the crisis that farmers are facing on the ground. The cost of producing this country's food and the disastrous yields and the brown fields that should be green. It really is a time of crisis for the farming community.
3: Elsewhere, former Cambridge professor Jason Arday told a friend he couldn't go on hours before he was found dead. The family of the 41-year-old, who resigned from the university last week, say he'd been subjected to sustained abuse. He denied plagiarism claims. Dozens of people have been killed in an earthquake measuring 7.7 off the coast of Indonesia. Buildings have collapsed in the eastern Flores province. Today marks the 5th anniversary of the Taliban's recapture of Kabul and return to power in Afghanistan. They're calling it Victory Day and are holding military parades and speeches. Women and girls are barred from taking part. Our correspondent Alex Crawford's in the Afghan capital.
5: Women and girls beyond the age of 12 are banned from education. They're not allowed to go into parks. They're not allowed to do sport. There's been a new edict saying that women should not leave their homes without the permission of a male relative.
3: Heathrow Airport's apologising for disruption caused by flooding. People are being told not to drive to Terminals 2 and 3. And fans of Bonnie Tyler will line the streets of her hometown this afternoon to pay their respects. The late singer's coffin will be taken through Mumbles. It's in Swansea Bay ahead of her funeral on Monday. The singer died last month at the age of 75. From Sky News, I'm Leisha McKenna.
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6: It was just another day. 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
3: Top stories this hour. The Prime Minister says the sudden death of former Cambridge professor Jason Arday is a tragedy on so many levels. Andy Burnham's called for a moment of reflection. The family of the 41-year-old say he'd been subjected to sustained abuse. He quit the university last week following plagiarism allegations which the academic had denied. Author Kehinde Andrews saw him just a few days ago.
4: I actually had dinner with him on Monday, and part of that was we tried to get together and support him. He came to me a year ago, because this has been going on for him for 3.5 years. As soon as he became professor at Cambridge, there were those people who didn't believe that there should be a black person in that role.
3: The Prince of Wales has thanked emergency services and volunteers for their help in battling wildfires. Hundreds of acres of land and homes have been destroyed in the hot and dry conditions. The government's warning people not to light anything that could trigger fires. Two people have died in a light aircraft crash in northwest Wales. Concern was raised after the plane failed to arrive at Carnarvon Airport yesterday. Donald Trump's made a claim about the key trade route at the center of the war with Iran.
5: After we finish defeating Iran, which is being very badly defeated, pretty soon I'll be declaring the Hormuz Strait a territory of the United States. We have the blockade. No ships get through unless we want them to.
3: The US president also told an audience that America will hit Iran's economy hard as peace talks to end the war remain deadlocked. Tehran's called on Washington to accept defeat. People are being told not to drive to Heathrow Terminals 2 and 3 and allow more time for journeys. Flooding has closed the access roads to the airport. And a stage version of the movie musical The Greatest Showman will open in London's West End next year. The 2017 film won a Golden Globe Award for Best Original Song. From Sky News, I'm Leisha McKenna.
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0: Good afternoon. आइए बात कर लेते हैं आज के मौसम की। और आज लंदन में, यूके में कहूँ, मिला जुला मौसम रहने वाला है। कहीं बादल, कहीं धूप। लंदन में आज मैक्सिमम टेम्परेचर 27 डिग्री तक जाएगा। मैनचेस्टर में भी बादल और धूप दोनों रहेंगे, मैक्सिमम टेम्परेचर 22 डिग्रीज, और मिडलैंड्स में 24 और 25 के बीच में आज रहेगा अधिकतम तापमान।
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0: Across Greater Manchester.
1: From the Sky News Centre at 1, the Prime Minister has described the sudden death of Cambridge Professor Jason Arday as a tragedy on so many levels. He was found unresponsive yesterday, days after resigning from the Faculty of Education. The 41-year-old, who became the university's youngest black professor, had denied allegations of plagiarism. The academic's family say he faced sustained abuse. Andy Burnham's been speaking in Cornwall.
2: It's not a moment for any rushing to judgment. It's a moment for reflection, I would say, reflecting on how things came to this. A really sad and sorry state of affairs. And I think we just all today think of Jason, his contribution, and his family and friends.
1: The Prime Minister is promising farmers £65 million to help cope with the impact of drought conditions. Andy Burnham has described Britain as a tinderbox as flames continue to ruin land and homes. In one of the fires in Stourbridge in the West Midlands, local residents could only watch on as 19 homes and 500 acres were destroyed.
3: Homeowners and families, and my heart goes out to them, yeah. And you know, as I say, I think the local community is rallying round and trying to provide as much support as possible.
4: It's stopped 150 yards maybe from the hospital, schools, football pitches.
1: Indonesia has been rocked by two earthquakes. The latest, measuring 6.6, has struck off northern Sumatra. At least 38 people were killed in an earlier tremor off the country's eastern coast. It had a magnitude of 7.7. The BBC has attempted to subpoena members of Donald Trump's family. Lawyers claim they have potentially relevant records that could help the broadcaster defend itself against the US president's defamation lawsuit. Heathrow Airport's apologising for disruption caused by flooding. People are being told not to get to terminals 2 and 3 by road. And Atletico Madrid have confirmed the signing of Tottenham captain Cristian Romero. He's joined the Spanish club on a 5-year deal. From Sky News, I'm Leisha McCann.
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6: As India celebrates its 80th Independence Day, we look back with pride on an extraordinary journey and ahead with confidence and purpose. This year is especially meaningful as we commemorate 150 years of Vande Mataram, words that inspired generations in our freedom movement and continue to express our enduring love for the motherland. That same spirit lies at the heart of Har Ghar Tiranga, making our connection with the Tiranga personal while reminding us of our shared responsibility in building India's future. As we look towards a Viksit Bharat in 2047, Suryapath Tiranga offers a fitting image. The Tiranga, the rising sun, and a pathway towards a new horizon. To Indians and friends of India across the United Kingdom, I wish you a very happy Independence Day. Let us celebrate our journey, cherish what binds us together, and look with optimism to the future. Jai Hind, Vande Mataram.
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8: Quick look at the weather situation across the northwest of England today. Mainly dry, bright day with spells of hazy sunshine. A few light showers are possible, mainly during the morning and the north. Light northerly breeze, allowing temperature to be lighter, lower than of late. Maximum temperatures today, 21 degrees Celsius.
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8: Yes, hello, namaste, sasakar, kemcho, assalamu alaikum, welcome to a special Saturday show, 1 to 4pm. This is your host, Jahzabe, aka Jay Zabe, and I am covering for the lovely Fazila, whose birthday is today. Happy birthday to you, Fazila. I hope you're having a wonderful time. Lots of cake, lots of jalebis, lots of burfis. And of course, wishing you Azadi Mubarak to all our lovely listeners from India. India ki aaj Jashan Azadi Day hai. Wishing all the lovely messages, warm messages as well. A really, really prominent day for all those concerned today. And of course, the same goes to the lovely Pakistanis yesterday. Day of Freedom. And we mark this day, and it has been 80 years. And it's a really really, really important thing to remember for all of us, because Azadi bahut khubsurat cheez hai aur Azadi jab mili thi usko celebrate karna bahut important cheez hai. Talking about Azadi and happiness, that's exactly what I'll be doing in the next 3 hours, bringing you lots of incredible music, what's happening around the world and much, much more. Please join in. Without you guys, this show is not very much at all, so your involvement is always appreciated and loved and much, much needed. 07 03 40 30 20 is the number to get involved in today's show. Let's kick things off with back-to-back hits, and we're going to be creating that kind of vibe, happy vibe, for all you lovely listeners. So make sure you keep it locked and like a Radio Greater Manchester with your host Jay, broadcasting live from the greatest city on the planet. It is, of course, Manchester.
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1: Beautiful track there from the film Dilwale Dulhan Le Jaye Ghar Aaja Pardesi Tera Desh Pukare Re. Aur ye jo Independence Day wala jo day hota hai, for all the people abroad, the diaspora, whether it be India or Pakistan, this song is a beautiful song. Just a reminder, Ghar Aaja Pardesi Tera Desh Pukare Re. There's some feelings that you have, that's why there's a lot of joy and remembrance of those that have passed away and those that helped us achieve independence, whether it be India or Pakistan. Lovely, lovely track, and that song always reminds me of that Azadi ka jo mahol hota hai. That's the thing we'll be doing today, but also we ye khushi ka bhi bahut mauke hote hain, toh that's exactly what we'll be doing. We'll be making you happy with lots of incredible music. Aapke message bhi aa rahe hain, bahut khoobsurat se. Thank you so much. Make sure when you send a message, just drop your name at the end so I can give you a big shout out. Ahmed bhai, you messaged in saying independence, happy independence day to all those celebrating you today and yesterday. Aur ye bhi bahut acha, hamare jo Leica Radio Greater Manchester mein, the vibe is that we're all in this together. Doesn't matter where you're from, we have people today wishing Pakistanis Independence Day yesterday, and we have Pakistanis today wishing all our lovely Indian friends independence. We are all in this together, all love and peace, regardless of what's happening around the world. Love will always win in the end, and it's what unites us, and that's the vibe that we'll be bringing with you and today across the next couple of hours with your host Jay with the Saturday Show.
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0: Jamaica. Beautiful track there from the singer Kavita Krishnamurthy, and the film was Yarana 1995. That's our 90s throwback track of the hour. 41st Film Awards 1996. She won Best Female Playback Singer for the song Mera Piya Ghar Aaya O Ram Ji. You remember that track? Yes, that's the track and that's the film, and it's a great film actually. It was nominated for Filmfare Award, starring Rishi Kapoor, Madhuri Dixit, and Raj Babbar. Do we remember Raj Babbar? He used to play a lot of villainous characters. Great actor, and he had a great delivery as well. Thank you so much for all the messages that are coming in. Thank you so much, Sajjad Palwan bhai. Aapne a message bheja, aapne ka salam. Welcome, good afternoon. Ji, excellent show from Accrington, Lancashire. Happy Independence Day. Yes, happy Independence Day to all lovely listeners, whether it was yesterday or today. And sending you lots and lots of love. And if you are going out and about today, make sure you celebrate responsibly. Have lots of fun. But drink plenty of water as well, because it's still quite hot, isn't it? And that was a bit of film trivia for you there. Interesting. That film was great. Great film. And the next up, we got Pakistani Hit of the Hour. And there's only one song we can play. And that is... I can give you a hint about it. Why don't we sing it together? We had lots and lots of lovely listeners, and they all like singing along. This particular track is the only track really that we play lots and lots on Independence Day. Why don't I just play it for you and we can sing along. This is Pakistani Hit of the Hour by Junaid Jamshed.
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1: Thank you so much, Imtiaz Bhai. You messaged in earlier and said, MashaAllah, bada zabardast song play kiya aapne. Aur aapke liye hi ye khoobsurat sa song tha. It is a great song. Aur ye Independence Day ka song hai hamara yesterday. Aur aaj bhi Independence Day hai. All our lovely Indian brothers and sisters. Aur ye jo usme lyric hai, ye lyric jo universal hai. Ghar apna ho, sabko ji jaan se pyara lagta hai. 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
2: Top stories this hour. A senior fire chief says we're still in the thick of it after 43 wildfires were recorded across the country in the past 24 hours. A fire risk alert was sent to mobile phones in England and Wales last night. Meanwhile, the Prime Minister has announced £65 million of funding for farmers in England, as well as new measures to help them deal with the dry conditions. Andy Burnham insists his government is taking action.
3: More money to build reservoirs on farms going forward to deal with these water shortage issues. So, a sign that we understand how difficult times are, that we want to build back that trust with the farming community, but more to come.
2: Meanwhile, Mr. Burnham's described the sudden death of Cambridge professor Jason Arday as a tragedy on so many levels. He was found dead yesterday, days after resigning from the faculty. The 41-year-old denied allegations of plagiarism. Indonesia has been hit by two major earthquakes, with the latest measuring 6.6 striking off northern Sumatra. At least 38 people were killed in an earlier 7.7 tremor off the country's eastern coast. Donald Trump's made a claim about the key trade route at the centre of the war with Iran.
4: After we finish defeating Iran, which is being very badly defeated, pretty soon I'll be declaring the Hormuz Strait a territory of the United States. We have the blockade. No ships get through unless we want them to.
2: The US president also told an audience that America will hit Iran's economy hard as peace talks to end the war remain deadlocked. Tehran's called on Washington to accept defeat. Flooding has caused road closures and disruption to travel to Heathrow Airport. Passengers have been asked not to travel by road to terminals 2 and 3. And fans of the late singer Bonnie Tyler will have the opportunity to pay their respects later, as her coffin will be taken to her former home in Swansea. The singer died last month, aged 75. Her funeral is taking place on Monday. From Sky News, I'm Faye Rowlands.
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6: As India celebrates its 80th Independence Day, we look back with pride on an extraordinary journey and ahead with confidence and purpose. This year is especially meaningful as we commemorate 150 years of Vande Mataram, words that inspired generations in our freedom movement and continue to express our enduring love for the motherland. That same spirit lies at the heart of Har Ghar Tiranga, making our connection with the Tiranga personal while reminding us of our shared responsibility in building India's future. As we look towards a Viksit Bharat in 2047, Suryapath Tiranga offers a fitting image. The Tiranga, the rising sun, and a pathway towards a new horizon. To Indians and friends of India across the United Kingdom, I wish you a very happy Independence Day. Let us celebrate our journey, cherish what binds us together, and look with optimism to the future. Jai Hind, Vande Mataram.
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7: Quick look at the weather situation across the northwest of England today. Mainly dry and bright day with spells of hazy sunshine. A few light showers are possible, mainly during the morning and in the north. A light northerly breezy wind allowing temperatures to be a little lower than of late. Maximum temperatures 21 degrees Celsius. Tonight, a dry evening to come. Cloud amounts tending increasing overnight with some light rain drizzle possible. Minimum temperatures 11 degrees Celsius.
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7: Yes, if you just joined us, welcome, Khusham Did, to a lovely Saturday show with your host, Jahan Zabe, a.k.a. Jay Zabe, covering for the lovely Fazila's birthdays today. So make sure we send her a lovely birthday message. And also, happy birthday to Maniza G, who's also her birthday today as well. And many happy returns of the day. And lots of messages are coming in. Keep them coming in. We're into the second hour of our show today. And happy Independence Day to all the lovely listeners from India, our brothers and sisters. And extend a delayed happy Independence Day to all the Pakistani brothers and sisters as well. Azadi Mubarak Ho. और ये आज़ादी बहुत खूबसूरत चीज़ होती है और हम भी यहाँ पे आज़ाद हैं बैठे और आज़ादी के गाने भी थोड़े से प्ले करेंगे. लेकिन सैटरडे का माहौल है तो वीकेंड का माहौल है ऑब्वियसली फॉर दोज 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
3: Yes, it was a back-to-back track to kick off the second hour of today's Saturday show, a special Saturday show with your host Jay Zabe, covering for the lovely Fazila. We had a bit of Rahat Ali Khan, Alka Yagnik, Kumar Sanu, beautiful voices. 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Happy weekend to all our lovely listeners and to all those celebrating the Independence Day. Azadi Mubarak ho sabko. हमारे हिंदुस्तान के ब्रदर्स एंड सिस्टर्स, बहन भाई जो हैं, सारे आज वो मना रहे हैं, जश्न मना रहे हैं. और उसके साथ आपके जो भाई बहन थे कल, वो भी मना रहे थे.

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0: 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It is the 15th of August 2026. Happy Independence Day to all our lovely Hindustani brothers and sisters, and wishing you all the best for today, and enjoy it, azadi manai or safely manai, and make sure you have plenty of water because it's really hot out there.
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1: Yes, you're listening to the special Saturday show with your host, Jay Zabe, covering for the lovely Fazila. Here with you till 4 p.m. We are heading towards the final hour after the news of today's lovely show. Lovely messages coming in. Keep them coming in. 0773 40 30 20 is the number. Making your Saturday that much more incredible with our music, with our gupshup, and much, much more. I've said gupshup. What's up, baby? Hori here. We will continue to have it. This weather warning that we had. Did everybody get that alert yesterday? That really caught me off guard. It was like being in a horror film, wasn't it? I was in a meeting and then suddenly everyone's phone started going off and it's summer and there's lots of warnings across. There's wildfires going on and mere khayal mein ye jo barbecues hain wo bhi ban ho gaye, the portable ones. I never thought they were a good idea anyway. I've never really used one. Picnic agar jana hai aur khana banaye aram se ghar mein usko pack करें और ले जाएं. No need to cook out in the wild, as it were. Anyway, इस तरह की आपके साथ गपशप होती रहेगी. Make sure you join me on the other side of the hour. I'm going to leave you the lovely Diljit Dosanjh song, Khuda Gawah. See you on the other side.
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2: The top stories this hour. The fire chief says the number of wildfires across the UK doesn't really compare to previous years. Every fire and rescue service in the country is still dealing with the threat. Homes and thousands of acres of land have been hit in the hot and dry conditions, including in Stourbridge in the West Midlands, where 19 properties were destroyed. Chair of the National Fire Chiefs Council, Phil Garrigan, says the last 48 hours have stretched services.
3: There were times when we struggled to be able to provide the resources that fire and rescue services required. We would want to see kind of investments to ensure that the capability, you've got the right people in the right place at the right time to deal with a foreseeable threat. This is the new normal for the Fire and Rescue Service.
2: The Prime Minister says it's been the hardest summer for British farming in a generation, as he outlined support for the sector in England. £65 million of funding will be given to help them cope with the dry weather. Meanwhile, Andy Burnham's described the death of a former Cambridge professor as a tragedy and a moment for reflection. Jason Arday denied plagiarism allegations. Indonesia has been rocked by two earthquakes just hours apart. At least 38 people were killed in the first quake. An expert says the relatively low number of casualties in two train derailments shows how well modern carriages are designed. Two people were seriously hurt when a train came off the tracks near Lewes in East Sussex, but no one needed hospital treatment following a derailment in Wickford in Essex yesterday. Heat's being looked at as a possible cause. Professor of Intelligent Transport Systems, Phil Blythe, says the railways must adjust.
4: The new rolling stock, they are designed to cope with quite extremes of derailment and the like. And that's really encouraging. But at the end of the day, we've got to make sure that our infrastructure can remain resilient to these extremes of climate change.
2: A stage version of the movie musical The Greatest Showman will open in London's West End next year. The 2017 film was inspired by the life of P.T. Barnum. The schedule and ticket sale dates will be announced later. From Sky News, I'm Faye Rowlands.
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6: As India celebrates its 80th Independence Day, we look back with pride on an extraordinary journey and ahead with confidence and purpose. This year is especially meaningful as we commemorate 150 years of Vande Mataram, words that inspired generations in our freedom movement and continue to express our enduring love for the motherland. That same spirit lies at the heart of Har Ghar Tiranga, making our connection with the Tiranga personal while reminding us of our shared responsibility in building India's future. As we look towards a Viksit Bharat in 2047, Suryapath Tiranga offers a fitting image. The Tiranga, the rising sun, and a pathway towards a new horizon. 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Let us celebrate our journey, cherish what binds us together, and look with optimism to the future. Jai Hind, Vande Mataram.
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7: Across the northwest today, mainly dry day, a few light showers are possible, mainly due in the north. A light northerly breeze allowing temperatures to be a little lower than of late, maximum temperature 21 degrees Celsius. Tonight, dry evening, cloud amounts tend to increase from the west overnight with some light rain and drizzle possible as we head towards dawn. Minimum temperatures this evening 11 degrees Celsius.
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7: Yes, we're into the final hour of today's Saturday show, special Saturday show with your host, Jahan Zaib, a.k.a. Jay, covering for the lovely Fazila. And we're going to be playing lots of incredible music and the gupshup as we did in the last couple of hours. Bahut maza aaya aapke saath. Humne azadi ko manaya hai, jashan se manaya hai. Kal Pakistani behen bhaiyo ne aur aaj humare lovely Hindustani behen bhaiyo ne. To ye isi theme ke saath hum chalenge. Aur also, let's not forget, mausam zabardast hai aur ye weekend ka day hai. It's a day of celebration, day of rest. And thank you so much. It's a day of joining Leica Radio Greater Manchester with your host Jay. Isi tarah aapke saath rahenge. People live a lifetime in a moment. We have 55 minutes तो क्या होगा, बहुत कुछ होगा और आपके साथ ब्लॉकबस्टर हम करेंगे. लेट्स किक ऑफ द फाइनल आवर इन स्टाइल विद माय वन ऑफ माय फेवरेट सॉन्ग्स ऑफ दिस ईयर एंड पॉसिबली एवर. इस सॉन्ग की जो एनर्जी 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So baki jo cheeze hain don't sweep them under the carpet lekin zyada dimag mein aur dil mein rakhe bhi na. Maghrola is the first track of the back to back tracks to kick off the final hour. Let's get into it.
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1: Beautiful track, Ishq Mein Ruswa from Anvisha. This is from Dangerous Ishq, 2012, that movie was from. Aur usse pehle tha, khubsurat sa gana, Raghav. Teri baaton mein aisa uljha bia. Who remembers Raghav from the early 2000s, even before that, but he's making a bit of a comeback, isn't he? Love his voice. And when I was just around that age, when Raghav was, उस वक्त मेरा भी उनके स्टाइल का हेयर स्टाइल था. आई रिमेंबर जब भी शादी का जो माहौल होता था उनके गाने प्ले किए जाते थे एंड लिटिल किड्स यूज्ड टू गो ओह यू लुक लाइक राघव. 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A beautiful track from Kabhi To Nazar Milao, that's the album. Isi tarah ke great songs aapke saath pesh karte rahenge. Thanks so much, all the messages that are

0: continuing to come in. Imtiaz bhai, thank you so much for your message. Also, Asrar bhai as well, listening from Manchester. 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MashaAllah, Alhamdulillah, puri duniya se log listen karte hain Laika Radio. Manchester, whether it be all the way in the Middle East, in the South, and also across Europe, anywhere, even across America as well. Keep listening. We're heading towards the classic sweeper, or wo classic sweeper. Mera favorite song here from the film Jungli 1961. Chahe koi mujhe jungli kahe. Let's head towards that right away.
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1: Yes, it's that time, the inevitable conclusion of today's show. And conclusion ki taraf hum pahunch chuke hain. Time flew by, 3 hours flew by, didn't we? We had lots and lots of fun, lots of lovely listeners got in touch. Aur aaj jaane se pehle main ek khoobsurat si message share karta jaun. And to let you know as well, make sure you join Sarita ji after this show. She's going to be doing 4 till 7. Aur this was your host, Jahan Zeb, aka Jay Zeb, covering for the lovely Fazila. 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
2: The top stories this hour. Fire crews in South Wales are attending three significant incidents as wildfires continue in the region. Senior firefighters say they're facing challenging conditions with 43 new wildfires recorded across the UK in the last 24 hours. One's believed to have begun in Kettering this afternoon. Professor Elan Kalman from University College London says recent hot weather has also put health services under strain.
3: We need to try and ensure that the NHS does have what the staff and the patients need in order to deal with the expected heat. And that means ensuring that everyone is available, knows what to look for, has the resources that they require.
2: The Prime Minister has announced £65 million worth of funding alongside new measures to help farmers in England. It's to manage the impact of this summer's dry weather. Meanwhile, Andy Burnham's described the sudden death of Cambridge professor Jason Arday as a tragedy on so many levels. He was found unresponsive yesterday, days after resigning from the Faculty of Education. The 41-year-old, who became the university's youngest black professor, had denied allegations of plagiarism. Andy Burnham's been speaking in Cornwall.
4: It's not a moment for any rushing to judgment. It's a moment for reflection, I would say, reflecting on how things came to this. A really sad and sorry state of affairs, and I think we just all today think of Jason, his contribution, and his family and friends.
2: We're told a number of people were inside a house in Belfast when it was targeted in a petrol bomb attack. Two masked men were seen in the Hatfield Street area in the early hours of Saturday. Indonesia has been rocked by two earthquakes. The latest, measuring 6.6, has struck off northern Sumatra. At least 38 people were killed in an earlier tremor. And hundreds of Bonnie Tyler fans have been watching a procession bringing the late singer's coffin home. A celebration of her life for family and friends takes place at Swansea Minster on Monday. From Sky News, I'm Faye Rowlands.
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6: As India celebrates its 80th Independence Day, we look back with pride on an extraordinary journey and ahead with confidence and purpose. This year is especially meaningful as we commemorate 150 years of Vande Mataram, words that inspired generations in our freedom movement and continue to express our enduring love for the motherland. That same spirit lies at the heart of Har Ghar Tiranga, making our connection with the Tiranga personal while reminding us of our shared responsibility in building India's future. As we look towards a Viksit Bharat in 2047, Suryapath Tiranga offers a fitting image. The Tiranga, the rising sun, and a pathway towards a new horizon. To Indians and friends of India across the United Kingdom, I wish you a very happy Independence Day. Let us celebrate our journey, cherish what binds us together, and look with optimism to the future. Jai Hind, Vande Mataram.
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1: It was just another day. 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

0: cranking out the biggest hits for the capital. 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
2: The top stories this hour. A senior national fire chief is warning the scale of this year's wildfire threat is unprecedented. Crews have been dealing with major incidents in Wales, Hampshire and Stourbridge, where local residents could only watch on as 19 homes and 500 acres were destroyed.
3: Homeowners and families, and my heart goes out to them, yeah. And you know, as I say, I think the local community is rallying round and trying to provide as much support as possible.
4: It stopped 150 yards maybe from the hospital, schools, football pitches.
2: Prince William thanked emergency services for working tirelessly to battle wildfires. Andy Burnham admits ministers have a long way to go to rebuild trust with farmers. The PM's outlined a £65 million funding package for the sector in England, following concern over the impact of dry weather on food prices. Tom Bradshaw's the president of the National Farmers Union.
5: It's a welcome start, but it doesn't tackle the here and now and the crisis that farmers are facing on the ground, the cost of producing this country's food and the disastrous yields and the brown fields that should be green. It really is a time of crisis for the farming community.
2: Indonesia has been struck by a second earthquake in a matter of hours, with the latest measuring 6.6 off northern Sumatra. Authorities believe 47 people have died, but that number is expected to rise. Two masked men have targeted a house in Belfast with a petrol bomb. People were inside the property in the Hatfield Street area, but no one was injured. Police say it damaged a window before the men fled towards Balfour Avenue. In sport, Bolton are up and running on their championship return. They enjoyed a 2-1 win against Preston. And Bonnie Tyler fans have started clapping as the late singer's coffin was taken through the streets of the Mumbles in Swansea and onto her former home. Some even tried to get a rendition of Total Eclipse of the Heart going before a celebration of her life on Monday. Fans threw flowers onto the hearse as it drove down Newton Road. From Sky News, I'm Faye Rowland.
0: This is Leica Radio Network, officially London's number one Asian commercial radio group. 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
0: For special rates to India, Pakistan, Dubai, Maldives, Thailand, USA, Canada, Africa, Australia and New Zealand, call Southall Travel 24 hours a day, 7 days a week on 0161 250 1250.

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2: Class, it's been reported that if we keep using water like we are now, by 2055, we could be short by 5 billion litres a day.
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17: You probably think you're pretty good at multitasking behind the wheel. 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
2: The top stories this hour. With no significant rain forecast, the chair of the National Fire Chiefs Council says the country's still in the thick of the wildfire crisis. Homes have been destroyed in the West Midlands, with crews elsewhere tackling more major incidents despite falling temperatures. 19 homes were destroyed and others damaged in Stour Bridge. Residents are waiting to return to their properties to count the cost. Dr. Lyndon Walls among them.
3: Someone knocked at the door and said, you have to evacuate immediately because of wildfire risk. And so my wife and I sort of picked up the dog and got out.
2: The Prime Minister says the sudden death of former Cambridge professor Jason Arday is a tragedy on so many levels. He quit the university last week and denied plagiarism allegations. Author Kinede Andrews saw him a few days ago.
4: I actually had dinner with him on Monday, and part of that was we tried to get together and support him. He came to me a year ago because this has been going on for him for 3.5 years. As soon as he became professor at Cambridge, there were those people who didn't believe that there should be a black person in that role.
2: Indonesia's been struck by a second earthquake in a matter of hours. Authorities believe 47 people have died, but that number is expected to rise. We're told a number of people were inside a house in Belfast when it was targeted in a petrol bomb attack. Two masked men were seen in the Hatfield Street area in the early hours of Saturday. Aberdeen have eased into the Scottish League Cup quarterfinals with a 3-0 win against Dundee. Ross County also progressed in their last 16 tie at Dunfermline thanks to a 2-1 victory. And hundreds of Bonnie Tyler fans have burst into applause as they watched a procession bringing the singer's coffin home. The coffin made its way through the mumbles, draped in the Welsh flag and accompanied by a framed photograph of the singer. Fans threw flowers onto the hearse as it drove down Newton Road. Her funeral's due to take place on Monday. From Sky News, I'm Faye Rowlands.
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1: The top stories this hour. A senior National Fire Chief is warning the scale of this year's wildfire threat is unprecedented. Crews have been dealing with major incidents in Wales, Hampshire and Stour Bridge. 43 wildfires were recorded across the country in the past 24 hours. Meanwhile, the Prime Minister has announced £65 million of funding for farmers in England, as well as new measures to help them deal with the dry conditions. Andy Burnham insists his government is taking action.
2: More money to build reservoirs on farms going forward to deal with these water shortage issues. So, a sign that we understand how difficult times are, that we want to build back that trust with the farming community, but more to come.
1: A body has been found as part of the search for British student George Smith. He went missing while hiking in Romania. Formal identification has not yet taken place. Two masked men have reportedly targeted a house in Belfast with a petrol bomb. People were inside the property in the Hatfield Street area, but no one was injured. Police say it damaged a window before the men fled towards Balfour Avenue. Indonesia has been struck by a second earthquake in a matter of hours. Authorities believe 47 people have died, but that number is expected to rise. Today marks the fifth anniversary of the Taliban's recapture of Kabul and return to power in Afghanistan. They're calling it Victory Day and are holding military parades, air displays and speeches. Women and girls are barred from taking part. Our special correspondent Alex Crawford, who's in the Afghan capital, doubts they'll be celebrating anyway.
3: Women and girls beyond the age of 12 are banned from education. They're not allowed to go into parks. They're not allowed to do sport. There's been a new edict saying that women should not leave their homes without the permission of a male relative.
1: A stage version of the movie musical The Greatest Showman will open in London's West End next year. The dates have yet to be announced. The 2017 film, inspired by the life of P.T. Barnum, won a Golden Globe Award for Best Original Song. From Sky News, I'm Faye Rowlands.
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5: As India celebrates its 80th Independence Day, we look back with pride on an extraordinary journey and ahead with confidence and purpose. This year is especially meaningful as we commemorate 150 years of Vande Mataram, words that inspired generations in our freedom movement and continue to express our enduring love for the motherland. That same spirit lies at the heart of Har Ghar Tiranga, making our connection with the Tiranga personal while reminding us of our shared responsibility in building India's future. As we look towards a Viksit Bharat in 2047, Suryapath Tiranga offers a fitting image. The Tiranga, the rising sun, and a pathway towards a new horizon. To Indians and friends of India across the United Kingdom, I wish you a very happy Independence Day. Let us celebrate our journey, cherish what binds us together, and look with optimism to the future. Jai Hind, Vande Mataram.
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6: The weather is pretty sunny out there, 20 degrees, feel like 19, highs of 21, lows of 11.
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6: Ankur. 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Yeah, this is Ankur, only on Leica Radio. Mic drop, mera show ka naam, main aa gaya hoon, so theek 10 baje tak I'll be here. So stay tuned because good music, good vibes, dheer sari baate, oh my god. 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
1: I started off my show with these two amazing tracks, Run Ke Dikha Ek Kiss, Jasmine Sandler's Ki Awaaz, aur Dusre B Prak, of course, and Vishal Dadlani Ki Awaaz from the movie Fighter. Song ka naam Heer Asmani. Oh my god. Such amazing tracks, and you know what? 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And kal tha Pakistan Independence Day, Pakistan ka Independence Day. 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And good news is main aaj to show kar hi raha hu, kal bhi main hi aa raha hu.

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1: 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And yeah, you're gonna love this track. Agar acha laga, feel free to just drop me a message on 07703403020. I'm here till 10. Maza aane wala hai, trust me.
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1: Oh, Dilair Mehndi was in the house aur unka gana main play kar raha tha aap sab ke naam. Yeah, as you always know that second last song of every hour, main koshish karta hoon koi Punjabi gaane lekar aaun. Usually I play Diljit, but aaj mera man ho gaya ki main Dilair Paji ko leke aaun, the OG. So yes, ab next hour mein chalte with this beautiful track sung by Shankar Mahadevan, movie directed by Farhan Akhtar aur isme Ritik Roshan hai, movie ka naam Laksh, gaane ka naam bhi Laksh, and what a vibe, what a feel. Listen to this amazing track and I'll see you next side of the second hour of my show.
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2: Stories this hour. The fire chief says the number of wildfires doesn't really compare to previous years. Every fire and rescue service is still dealing with the threat. Homes and thousands of acres of land have been hit in the hot conditions, including in Stourbridge in the West Midlands, where 19 properties were destroyed. Chair of the National Fire Chiefs Council, Phil Garrigan, says the last 48 hours have stretched services.
3: There were times when we struggled to be able to provide the resources that fire and rescue services required. We would want to see kind of investments to ensure that the capability, we've got the right people in the right place at the right time to deal with a foreseeable threat. This is the new normal for the fire and rescue service.
2: Cambridge University's Vice Chancellor says supporting staff and students is her priority following the death of one of the institution's former professors. Jason Arday resigned after facing allegations of plagiarism, which he denied. He was pronounced dead after emergency services were called to an address in South London yesterday. Professor Deborah Prentice says her thoughts and condolences are with his family. Former BBC executive Marcus Ryder says the matter raises important questions.
4: It is really important that we hold our higher education institutions to the highest standard. At the same time, the level of public scrutiny that Jason Arday was subjected to was unprecedented.
2: A body's been found as part of the search for British student George Smith, who went missing hiking in Romania. The 18-year-old from Bristol hasn't been seen since November. Indonesia's been struck by a second earthquake in a matter of hours. Authorities believe at least 47 people have died. And Celtic had no trouble reaching the Scottish League Cup quarter-finals as they claimed a 4-0 victory at Dundee United. Aberdeen also eased into the next stage with a 3-0 win against Dundee. Ross County progressed in their last 16 tie at Dunfermline, beating them 2-1. And Bonnie Tyler fans clapped as the late singer's coffin as it was taken through the streets of Mumbles in Swansea. From Sky News, I'm Faye Rowlands.
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6: As India celebrates its 80th Independence Day, we look back with pride on an extraordinary journey and ahead with confidence and purpose. This year is especially meaningful as we commemorate 150 years of Vande Mataram, words that inspired generations in our freedom movement and continue to express our enduring love for the motherland. That same spirit lies at the heart of Har Ghar Tiranga, making our connection with the Tiranga personal while reminding us of our shared responsibility in building India's future. 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The Tiranga, the rising sun, and a pathway towards a new horizon. 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Let us celebrate our journey, cherish what binds us together, and look with optimism to the future. Jai Hind, Vande Mataram.
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7: So the weather seems to be sunny out there. It's pretty decent. 18 degrees, feels like 16, highs of 21, lows of 11.
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7: 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Yeah, this is Ankur. Naam to sunai hoga. Second hour mein hum konse days aaj hum celebrate kare, jaise Independence Day humne first hour mein celebrate kara. Second hour is gonna be really fun, so stay tuned. Coming up, back to back hits.
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1: 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So that's what I do. I listen to music a lot. 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
1: आज तो टू मच ही हो गया. दलेर पाजी के बेहतरीन वाली एक से एक गाने मैं प्ले कर रहा हूँ. 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
2: Hour. More than 110 troops have been deployed to help tackle wildfires across South Wales. Firefighters faced 14 separate outbreaks at one point earlier, with extra crews brought in from around the UK. Soldiers are digging trenches to stop the flames spreading. In Stourbridge, 19 homes were destroyed, with residents only just being allowed home. Dr. Lyndon Wall was told to leave his house earlier.
3: Someone knocked at the door and said, you have to evacuate immediately because of wildfire risk. And so my wife and I sort of picked up the dog and got out.
2: Meanwhile, an emergency wildfire alert was followed by a flood of 999 calls that turned out not to be emergencies. Surrey Fire Service says it was inundated with calls about neighbours having barbecues. Cambridge University's Vice Chancellor says supporting staff and students is her priority following the death of one of the institution's former professors. Jason Arday resigned after facing allegations of plagiarism, which he denied. An expert says the relatively low number of casualties in two train derailments shows how well modern carriages are designed. Two people were seriously hurt when a train came off the tracks near Lewes in East Sussex. But no one needed hospital treatment following a derailment in Wickford and Essex yesterday. Heat's being looked at as a possible cause. Professor of Intelligent Transport Systems, Phil Blythe, says the railways must adjust.
4: The new rolling stock, they are designed to cope with quite extremes of derailment and the like. And that's really encouraging. But at the end of the day, we've got to make sure that our infrastructure can remain resilient to these extremes of climate change.
2: We're told a number of people were inside a house in Belfast when it was targeted in a petrol bomb attack. Two masked men were seen in the Hatfield Street area in the early hours of Saturday. And Bonnie Tyler fans clapped the late singer's coffin as it was taken through the streets of the Mumbles. Her funeral will take place on Monday. From Sky News, I'm Faye Rowlands.
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6: As India celebrates its 80th Independence Day, we look back with pride on an extraordinary journey and ahead with confidence and purpose. This year is especially meaningful as we commemorate 150 years of Vande Mataram, words that inspired generations in our freedom movement and continue to express our enduring love for the motherland. That same spirit lies at the heart of Har Ghar Tiranga, making our connection with the Tiranga personal while reminding us of our shared responsibility in building India's future. As we look towards a Viksit Bharat in 2047, Suryapath Tiranga offers a fitting image. The Tiranga, the rising sun, and a pathway towards a new horizon. To Indians and friends of India across the United Kingdom, I wish you a very happy Independence Day. Let us celebrate our journey, cherish what binds us together, and look with optimism to the future. Jai Hind, Vande Mataram.
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7: So the weather seems to be mostly clear. 17 degrees at the moment, feels like 16, highs of 21, lows of 11.
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1: 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I might not be the funniest person on this planet, but if I can just make you smile, life is worth living. Oh my God, look at that smile. 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
1: 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Manchester, main ye vada karta hoon ki main sirf Manchester mein hi nahi, pure duniya mein pyar spread karta rahunga, and I will make sure there is just good vibes and dher sara pyar. Ah, and at the same time, you know what? 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
1: Just love the way my name gets announced on the radio station, and that too specially like radio. Kehte hain na itni shiddat se maine tumhe paane ki koshish ki hai ki har zarre ne mujhe tumse milane ki saazish ki hai. So yes, I am blessed and I feel blessed to receive all the love and all the good messages. You know what? Main simple si baat kehna chahunga. ठीक है, आप अगर मोहब्बत करते हो किसी से, पहले तो सबसे पहले यू नीड टू लव योर ओन सेल्फ, ओनली देन यू कैन गिव लव टू द अदर पर्सन. एंड अगर किसी से मोहब्बत करते हो तो 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
1: You all know that I love to play Saif Ali Khan ka character. 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Main unka advance mein happy birthday celebrate kar raha tha. 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It's his birthday. So, the good part is tomorrow I'm gonna be there in the studio 7 to 10. Main hi kar raha hu. Kal bhi shaam ko aapko same time, same show par aa jayega maza. And aaj kiska birthday hai? Adnan Sami. That's the reason I played Adnan Sami. Or next is Ayan Mukherjee ka birthday, jinhone Wake Up said, War 2, Ye Jawani Hai Diwani, aise movies direct ki hai, and he is just too good. 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Leica.
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7: It was just another day. 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The scary thing is, he didn't even realize. Driving even a little too fast for the situation is a major cause of collisions, especially on country roads where you don't know what's around the corner. Think. 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
0: Indeed you, O Muhammad, are from among the messengers.
1: على صراط مستقيم.
0: On a straight path.
1: تنزيل العزيز الرحيم.
0: This is a revelation of the exalted in might, the merciful.

0: that you may warn a people whose forefathers were not warned, so they are unaware.
1: لَقَدْ حَقَّ الْقَوْلُ عَلَىٰ أَكْثَرِهِمْ فَهُمْ لَا يُؤْمِنُونَ
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